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1: A reminder, ongoing Restonia Avenue duplication works are taking place. As a result, there is a temporary closure of Buskell Avenue between Restonia Avenue and Lakeview Boulevard. The works will be taking place for the next 12 weeks from 7 a.m. through to 5 p.m. Monday through to Saturday. Detours will be in place along Terry Drive and Lambrook Avenue with change access at Terry Drive and Inverway Circuit. 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
2: Your next low tide is coming in at 4 p.m. of 1.3 metres. Then there'll be a high tide of 6.4 metres at 10.15 p.m. Weather forecast for you Thursday. Clear skies and some cloud is expected. Tops of 31 in the city, tops of 34 in the rural area, and tops of 35 in Katherine.
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It's Ant here filling in while Alana is away. But don't you worry, we've still got amazing tunes for you. I'm taking you through all the way till 1 p.m. Right now, it's the late, great Oliver Tree and Robin Schulz with Miss You. You're on Hot 100.

0: You're at Hot 100. Top End's best music. You've got Ant here filling in for Alana while she is away. But don't you worry. Still got great tunes coming up for you, like Gavin DeGraw. I Don't Want to Be is coming up next. Tell you what else is coming up. The Hot 100 Baby Race. If you haven't registered at hot100fm.com.au, you can still come find us on the day at Casuarina Square this Saturday from 9 a.m. We're broadcasting live. Bring a Casuarina Square receipt and you could be one of our two wild cards. Gavin DeGraw's up next here on Hot. 1, 2, 3.
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0: 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You're on Hot 100. You've got Ant here filling in for Alana. But don't you worry, still amazing tracks coming up. Like one of my favorites, Zara Larsson. It's one of my favorites. I'm doing the dance right now. And make sure you tune in to Hot 100 Breakfast tomorrow. It's just going to be me. Sam's taking a day off. How dare he? But don't worry, we're still playing Pub Classics. There's a new prize for Pub Classics. Make sure you tune in tomorrow to see what it is. Connected. Zara Larsson, coming up, you're hot.
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0: You're at Hot 100, Top End's best music. You've got Ant here filling in for Alana for your work days while she is away. But fear not, there's still amazing tunes coming up, just like this from Benson Boone. He's playing at the iHeart Music Festival over in Vegas. Oh, I'd love to see him do a backflip live. You've got him after the 11 a.m. news and weather. You're on Hot.
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9: Morning, I'm Jackie Lim. Australia will deploy a team of specialist drone operators to help with the search and rescue efforts in Nepal following the deadly floods. It comes as the federal government announces a further $3 million in aid, taking the total amount to $11 million. Prime Minister Anthony Albanese says the team will depart in the coming days.
10: The team will include members of Fire and Rescue New South Wales and the Queensland Fire Department. They'll leave Australia in the coming days as part of a 15-person disaster assistance response team.
9: The opposition is promising a dramatic shake-up of Australia's tobacco laws. The coalition will today announce plans to cut the cigarette excise from around $30 a pack to just $6 and legalise vapes. $200 million will also be allocated to fight criminal gangs. The Teachers Consent Foundation has used a National Press Club address to push the federal government to mandate an opt-in model for social media recommendation algorithms. The Labor government is reportedly actively looking at both opt-in and opt-out algorithm features as part of broader strategies to stem rising adolescent sexual violence. Tiger Woods has narrowly avoided jail after striking a plea deal over a car crash in Florida back in March. Prosecutors ended up dropping their DUI charges, admitting they didn't have evidence the golfer was impaired. And Billy Ray Cyrus has thrown his support behind daughter Miley's new one-name identity. The country singer says she's now in the same league as music icons like Elvis and Cher. In sport, the Hawks have made just one change for tonight's AFL qualifying final against the Dockers in Perth. Jack Ginnivan comes in for Jack Dalton. And the final round of the NRL home and away season kicks off at Olympic Stadium tonight, with the Bulldogs hosting the Broncos. The match essentially a dead rubber, with neither team to make the top eight. And after making the finals for the past 2 years, Dogs coach Cam Serraldo is unsure what to make of this season.
11: Finished a couple of wins behind where we would have liked to, but we've also played some great footy along the way and shown what we're capable of.
9: That's the latest in news and sport.
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0: Your next low tide is coming in at 4pm of 1.3 metres. Then there'll be a high tide of 6.4 metres at 10:15pm. Weather forecast for you Thursday. Clear skies and some cloud is expected. Tops of 31 in the city, tops of 34 in the rural area, and tops of 35 in Katherine.
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0: 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You've got Ant here. A few workdays filling in for Alana. Speaking of Alana, one of her favourite songs is actually American Girls by Harry Styles. It's coming up next. I'll tell you what else is coming up. Sam and Ant Showdown. We are on the hunt for our next sport. 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Sign up for the showdown, all thanks to JP Homemaker Village and Domino's, because all the kids go home with the Domino's pizza voucher. We want to do another sport, maybe Krav Maga. This one's up next. You're on Hot.
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Ladies and gents, this is the moment you've waited for. You've been searching in the dark, sweat soaking through the floor. And buried in your bones, there's an ache that you can't ignore. Take

0: 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Top 10's best music. You've got Ant here filling in for Alana. 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We're throwing it back with some Whitney Houston coming up. 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

0: You're on Hot 100, Top End's best music. You got Ant here filling in for Alana for work days. I mean, the clouds really are well and truly about today here in the Top End. It sounds like, to me, dry season is well and truly gone. But don't worry, still plenty to smile about with the Veronicas coming up. It's their iconic Untouched. You'll be hearing it after the 12 p.m. weather and news. So don't go anywhere. You're on Hot 100.
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8: Hey there, it's Brooke from iHeart's Your News Now podcast with your news headlines. The federal government pledges another $3 million in aid for the flooding in Nepal. Meanwhile, the coalition is pushing for the ban on vapes and nicotine pouches to be lifted. The cause of death of a beloved Hollywood star is revealed. And the Dockers have made some surprise changes ahead of tonight's qualifying clash with the Hawks. Get your news when you want it. 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
9: In sport, the Bulldogs and Broncos will both be looking to wrap up their seasons on a high when they do battle in Sydney tonight. Brisbane coach Michael Maguire has opted to stick with the same side despite their thumping by the Melbourne Storm last week. In the AFL, nearly 60,000 fans are expected to pack Optus Stadium tonight for the qualifying final between the Hawks and Dockers. And it's been a rain-affected day four at the US Open. The Demon won in straight sets, but no such luck for Daria Kasatkina and Taylor Preston, who were eliminated earlier this morning. That's the latest in news and sport.
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0: Your next low tide is coming in at 4 p.m. of 1.3 metres. Then there'll be a high tide of 6.4 metres at 10:15 p.m. Weather forecast for you Thursday. Clear skies and some cloud is expected. Tops of 31 in the city, tops of 34 in the rural area, and tops of 35 in Katherine.
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0: 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You're on Hot 100. You got Ant here filling in for Alana for your work days. Make sure you stick around if you're a Swiftie. You're going to love it. When it mattered, I saw you standing there in the light. Because Taylor Swift's I Knew It, I Knew Ya is coming up next. Tell you what else is coming up on Monday on Hot 100 Breakfast. Sam and myself, we are doing Call Out Your Dreams thanks to CDU. 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A doctor, astronaut? Well, call in, tell us your dreams, and if you do, you'll go in the running to win a Kakadu family getaway. You're on Hot. 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
0: Baby races this Saturday. It's big.
2: 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You always get me pumped up.
0: This one's for all the babies now. Look at me. Look at me! You've put in your goo-goos. It's time to get your gargars. You could be crawling your way to winning your parent or legal guardian a $1,000 Casuarina Square voucher. Put down the Lego, Xavier! It's not safe for you for your age. Oh!
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0: It's the Top 10's best music. You're on Hot 100 with Ant here, filling in for Alana while she is away. You've got some Benson Boone right around the corner. For someone else, it's good. And you know what? I think I'm going to do a shameless plug. If you like good, fun house music, well, this Saturday at One Mile Brewery in Winelli, DTN Records are throwing an awesome day party. You can catch me DJing under Crazy Pig from 5 p.m. till 6 p.m. Just go to the DTN Rex Insta page for the tickets. Bits and Boots up next. You're on Hot.
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0: Top Ben's Best Music. You're on Hot 100. You've got Ant here signing off. That is me for today, filling in for Alana. I mean, I tell you what, it is harder than it looks. I'll stick to the breakfast show with 3 a.m. wake-ups. Thank you very much. But don't you worry, Zai is going to be taking over for the drive home from 2 p.m. And you got your music marathon coming up. I'm out of here. Don't you guys worry. Alana's going to be back tomorrow. I love you. Sayonara. You're on Hot 100.
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8: Hey there, I'm Erin Ryan with the latest. Australia will send a drone team to help search efforts in flood-ravaged Nepal. 38 Australians remain unaccounted for, with the death toll rising to over 1,200. Foreign Minister Penny Wong says they are working around the clock to locate the missing Australians.
9: This is an extremely distressing time. We all know that this gets harder every hour and every day that passes without news. We are focused on doing all we can to find the missing Australians and supporting their loved ones.
8: The federal government will also donate another $3 million to relief efforts. The Sydney Swans coach says there's no plans for the five suspended players to attend Saturday's qualifying final at the SCG. Dean Cox says he's in contact with the group who were stood down for breaching club standards. The police investigation into an alleged sexual assault at a Melbourne hotel remains ongoing. It is believed detectives have spoken to four people. No charges have been laid, though. The coalition is vowing to slash the tobacco excise by 80% in an attempt to get on top of the black market. Under the plan, the opposition has also vowed to legalise, regulate and tax vapes and nicotine pouches for adults. And a zoo in central Queensland has been forced to send a baby chimp to another facility after she was rejected by her mother. Cassie was born at Rockhampton Zoo in June, but broke her leg when she was just hours old after her mother dropped her. When keepers tried to reunite them, things got a little bit aggressive. They are now looking for a new home for her with a new family. In sport, and the Purple Craze is taking over Perth as Frio gets set to host the Hawks in tonight's qualifying final. The last three meetings have all been decided by 15 points or less. Nearly 60,000 fans are expected to pack Optus Stadium. And in the US, a huge fine for the LA Clippers. The NBA is slapping the outfit with a $30 million fine for violating the salary cap rules relating to the contract of two-time MVP Kawhi Leonard. Leonard has been slapped with a $700,000 fine himself, with Clippers owner Steve Ballmer suspended for a year.
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0: Your next low tide is coming in at 4pm of 1.3 metres. Then there'll be a high tide of 6.4 metres at 10:15pm. Weather forecast for you Thursday. Clear skies and some cloud is expected. Tops of 31 in the city, tops of 34 in the rural area and tops of 35 in Katherine.
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18: Hey there, I'm Erin Roan. The federal government has pledged another $3 million in aid for flood-ravaged Nepal. Australia deploying a specialist drone team from the Queensland and New South Wales fire departments to assist with search and recovery efforts. Prime Minister Anthony Albanese says 38 Australians remain unaccounted for in the region.
19: We continue to do everything we can to confirm their welfare and support their families and loved ones.
18: The federal opposition is keen on a major shake-up of tobacco. It's vowing to slash the tobacco excise by 80%, legalise and tax vapes and nicotine pouches, and shut down the black market tobacco trade. It means the tax on a standard packet of cigarettes would drop from about $30 to just $6. China's recent ballistic missile test in the region will be on the agenda on the final day of the Pacific Islands Forum today. Palau's president says a unified Pacific voice is needed in order to get Beijing to respect sovereignty and be a responsible partner. He's met with our PM for bilateral talks on the sidelines of the forum today. Not the news renters want to hear. The latest forecast from NAB is pointing to an increase of about 4% a year for the next 18 months, well above inflation. It comes off the back of a 15% slump in loan applications. And HBO has dropped a new trailer for the upcoming Harry Potter series.
20: Everyone thinks I'm this great wizard, but I don't really know anything.
21: Let's hope you show some talent in the Quidditch pitch, Potter. You've certainly not exhibited any in here.
18: Harry Potter and the Philosopher's Stone out on Christmas Day. In Sport, Lions coach Chris Fagan has labelled North Melbourne's comments following the sacking of Roos coach Alistair Clarkson unfair. Clarkson axed with a year left on his contract, with the club saying it needs someone who knows what they're doing and can coach for the modern game. Fagan says it's a pretty harsh description of someone who's done a lot for AFL. And at the US Open, an unusual opponent for Daniil Medvedev, the Russian, overcoming several interruptions to his second round match against wildcard Sebastian Gorzny, with play stopped after birds kept landing on the net. He still took the match in straight sets.
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23: Checking out today's forecast. Got some clear skies about, with tops of 31 across the city, 34 in the rural areas, and a very warm 35 in Katherine. And your low tide of 1.3 metres, that's at 4 o'clock this afternoon, and a high tide of 6.4 metres at 10.15 tonight.
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23: 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You're on The Drive with Zai, just going past 2 o'clock on your Thursday afternoon. And of course, only one more sleep now until the weekend. Hey, we've got a massive show coming your way a little later on. We are going to catch up with Danny, our local gossip queen here, to see what is making a big in the entertainment world. Also, we're going to be catching up with our next person for our CDU careers chat. Her name is Tasha, and she'll be joining us in the studio very, very soon. Also, Tyler Robinson, the man accused of murdering activist Charlie Kirk, is set to stand trial. We're going to talk to you a little bit more about that one. Also, coming your way next, though, Tiger Woods. He has entered a plea agreement from his DUI charge that happened back in March. Got all the details coming your way very soon on that one. Right now, though, let's get back into your tunes with a bit of Dua Lipa. It's These Walls right here on Hot 100. It's the Top Hands Best Music.

Nelly with Just a Dream on Hot 100, the top end's best music. You're on the drive with Zai. Now, I reckon Tiger Woods wishes that it was all just a dream because he has pleaded no contest to a reckless driving charge and had his driver's license suspended for 5 years. Now, of course, this was involved in a rollover crash back in his home of Florida, in Jupiter Island, Florida, back in March, and was accused of driving under the influence. Now, one of course, the greatest golfers of all time. He has fallen significantly, though, since winning the 2019 Masters, which was also donned his greatest comeback of all time. However, though, Florida's Marin County court on Wednesday, he sat at the defense table looking back at a mostly empty courtroom gallery. He said as little as he agreed to the reduced charge and left the courthouse without addressing any reporters. But, I mean, losing your driver's license for 5 years, though, that's pretty bad. I mean, a lot of us do rely on our driver's licenses so much today. Still to come, tunes from 1927, but right now it's Cherry Bomb, You Ought to Know, right here on Hot.

0: Andy Grammer with Fresh Eyes on Hot 100, the top end's best music. You're on The Drive with Zai. I've got you covered right through until 5 o'clock, doing it for Darwin Mazda and Precision Marine. Now, this Saturday, Hot 100's baby race is taking place once again at Casuarina Square, where, of course, babies are going to race it out. They are down there, and they're going to be in the running to winning themselves a $1,000... Casuarina Square gift voucher. And I mean, $1,000 to spend at Casuarina Square, that gets you quite a lot as well. Although, if you haven't already registered, there is still time. hop100fm.com.au. But right now, it's time to get our next contestant on the line. I've got Tian on the line. How you doing, Tian?
1: I'm good, thank you.
0: That's the way. Now, Tian, did you register at hop100fm.com.au for our baby race this Saturday?
1: Yes.
0: You did. Awesome. What's your child's name?
1: Kian,
0: K-I-E-N. Kian. And how old's Kian?
1: He is 10 months and 3 weeks.
0: 10 months. Awesome. So do you reckon Kian might have what it takes to win this year's Hot 100's baby race?
1: I believe so.
0: Yeah, you reckon so? Does Kian have any problems going to dad?
1: No.
0: So would Kian like to be a part of Hot 100's baby race this Saturday?
1: Absolutely.
0: Well, I tell you what, we would love to have you and Kian down at Casuarina Square this Saturday morning, okay?
1: Yes, sure.
0: Brilliant. And don't forget, Hot 100's baby race does happen this Saturday. Pop on down to Casuarina Square. Can't wait to see you guys down there. This place is jumping
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3: Put in into AI, my baby's about to enter the Hot 100 baby race. 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
14: Good afternoon. Watch out for works on the Stewart Highway at the Bees Creek Road intersection. Also works underway on Wishart Road. It's been closed between Kirkland Road and Hastings Deering. And a closure for works of Buskell Avenue between Roystonia Avenue and Lakeview Boulevard. Census night was Tuesday the 11th of August. There's still time to complete. 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

0: Yeah, Don't You Worry Child on Hot 100, the top end's best music. You're on the drive with Zion. Don't forget that Axwell from Swedish House Mafia will be joining the guys on The Hype this Saturday night from 9 o'clock, so make sure you tune in to hear that one. Also, Hot 100's Petrol Pig will be out and about again tomorrow. Now, Sam was out and about with him a little earlier on today, but if you are chasing that $50 fuel voucher, you got to make sure that you keep it locked to Hot 100 for all of the details, because you never know where the Petrol Pig might rock up, okay? So he could be out at any time tomorrow. All right, so keep your ears peeled. It's all thanks to the team at NTF Berrima and Coolalinga, so see them for all of your construction needs. Ed Sheeran and Cyril on the other side of this. You're on Hype.
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1: 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You're on the drive with Zai. We're just coming up to 3 o'clock. On the other side, some Sienna Sparrow. And some Sugar Ray as well. That is on the other side in the latest in national news and sports, so don't go anywhere. 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
11: Hey there, I'm Erin Roan. The Foreign Minister says conditions on the ground in flood-ravaged Nepal remain extremely challenging. Australia is sending a specialist drone team to the region as the search continues for 38 Aussies who remain unaccounted for. The death toll has passed 1,200. Penny Wong says the drone team will contain crew from New South Wales and Queensland.
12: And that will deploy in coming days as part of a 15-person disaster assistance response team. They will use advanced drone technology to provide mapping and thermal imaging to support Nepal's search and rescue efforts.
11: The coalition is vowing to crack down on the black market tobacco trade if it's elected. Deputy Opposition Leader Jane Hume says slashing tobacco tax, lifting vape restrictions and boosting police funding would choke the black market.
13: We're seeing firebombings every single day. There's been around 200 just in Melbourne and its outskirts in the last 3 years. And businesses are being devastated by this.
11: A major overhaul for Qantas's baggage allowances for some flights. The airline has slashed allowances and increased luggage prices for flights flights to the Indian Ocean Territories. Residents in remote regions like Christmas and Cocos Islands say it will make it harder to bring in critical goods, though. And a light at the end of the tunnel for children born with cleft lip and palate. Researchers at the University of Sydney have developed a biodegradable nano bone that allows the body to harness its own healing properties and regrow missing bone itself. Usually, children have to wait until they're at least 10 to undergo an invasive bone graft. In sport, and the Queensland Maroons have found their successor to Billy Slater. Darius Boyd will take on the head coaching role of the State of Origin side on a two-year contract. Boyd's no stranger to State of Origin, having played 28 matches for the Maroons and consecutive victories coaching the Queensland under-19 side. In a statement, Boyd says he's extremely honoured to coach the state's top team. And in the AFL, Freo host Hawthorn in tonight's qualifying final at Optus Stadium. Nearly 60,000 fans are expected to turn out for the match.
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0: 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Busy though, McGuinn Street at the city, the Stewart Highway at Berrima, Alder Road at Bayview, and roadworks continuing too on Wishart Road between Kirkland Road and Hastings Deering. 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
1: Checking out today's forecast. Got some clear skies about with tops of 31 across the city, 34 in the rural areas, 35 degrees in Katherine. And that low tide of 1.3 metres is at 4 o'clock this afternoon and a high tide of 6.4 metres at 10.15 tonight.
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1: Yeah, just gone 3 o'clock on your Thursday afternoon, or your Friday Eve is what we like to call it around here. You're on The Drive with Zai. We're doing it for Darwin Mazda and Precision Marine. Got a massive hour still to come. We are going to catch up with our next person here from the CDU chat. Her name is Tasha, and she's going to be joining me in the studio very, very soon. Also, got the details on how you can win the Hot 100 GW UM tradie tank as well. Plus, coming your way next, though, Tyler Robinson, the man accused of murdering Charlie Kirk, he is going to be taking to the stand. All the details coming your way very soon on that one. Right now, though, it's Sugar Ray right here on Hot. Every-

Milky on Hot 100, the top end's best music. You're on The Drive with Zai. Got you covered through until 5 o'clock. Now, Tyler Robinson, who is the man accused of killing Charlie Kirk, will be standing trial over the offence and could face the death penalty as well. Now, the 23-year-old is charged with aggravated murder as well as 6 counts in connection with the shooting that happened at a campus event on the 10th of September 2025. So nearly a year ago this took place. Now, on the 1st of September, a Utah judge ruled that the prosecutor had enough strong evidence to bring the case to trial. In a recent press release, the judge said, viewed in the light of the most favourable to the prosecution, this evidence is sufficient at this stage to support a reasonable belief that the defendant is the individual who shot Charlie Kirk. Of course, we are going to keep you updated on that one as everything does roll out through. But make sure you head over to hot100fm.com.au to read the full story. Alex Warren on the other side of Jimmy Barnes, Top 100, the top end's best music.

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1: 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Now, if you're still looking for some places that you really need to go and hit up, go and see the team at Nortrust, okay? 126 Winnelli Road in Winnelli, a family-owned and operated business, and they've been serving the local trade industry since the 1970s. Now, they've got everything, okay? 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So all you got to do, go in there, make a purchase, and start getting your entry forms into the draw to winning yourself the brand new GWM Tank 300. Of course, it is Hot 100's GWM Tradie Tank. Olivia Dean and some Medusa on the other side of a traffic update. That's coming your way next. You're on Hot 100. It's the Top End's best music.
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0: can help you get into the right, or point you into the right direction. Right now I'm joined by Tasha, who is a student at Charles Darwin University. Good afternoon, Tasha. How are you?
1: I'm good. How are you?
0: I am terrific, thank you. Now, you're studying at CDU at the moment. What abouts are you studying?
1: I'm first year medicine in the CDU Medical Menzies program.
0: Nice. And what made you want to take up medicine?
1: I've always wanted to be a doctor since I was a kid, but I wasn't so sure about studying medicine until year 11 when I attended a mini course in Sydney where I got to be a medical student for 2 weeks. And that's where I realized I really want to study medicine in uni.
0: Is there any kind of like specific field in medicine that you're studying in, or are you just sort of covering off a bit of everything?
1: Right now it's kind of a general thing. So the 5 years in CDU, it's a general MBBS / MD program. And then from there I get to do my internship and then choose where I want to specialize.
0: And how long does the course usually run for?
1: Five years? Yeah, 5 years.
0: Yeah, nice. And what made you want to choose CDU as opposed to any of the other universities around the country?
1: Around this time last year, I was applying for all the medical programs across Australia, and honestly, CDU was not where I was initially planning on going. But when I had to prepare for my interviews, I had to research why I wanted to go to each uni, and that's when I realized CDU kind of aligns with the values I hold in myself. So as a doctor, I really want to close the health gap faced by people in underserved communities, like rural communities, Indigenous communities, and people from lower financial backgrounds. And a course at CDU is what was going to help me get there.
0: Yeah, nice. And if anybody's looking to get involved with medicine or study at CDU, what kind of advice can you give them?
1: Always just ask for help. If you're ever lost or anything, always just ask your professors for help. They're always happy to help, especially at CDU where there's a much smaller cohort than other unis. Your professors and staff know you really, really well and they're always happy to help you.
0: Absolutely. Well, I'll tell you what, if you are looking to get around CDU, make sure you head over to cdu.edu.au, have a chat to the friendly team. They can recommend the best course for you, or they can help you, of course, change any kind of careers and help you upskill on that as well. Tasha, thank you so much for joining me today. I really appreciate your time.
1: No worries. Thank you so much for the opportunity.
0: And if you want to get involved with the conversation as well, tell us what you want to study at CDU. Give me a call now, 8941 1001. Would love to hear what you guys have got in store. Hey, some Sabrina Carpenter and Prince on the other side of this. You're on Hot. This place is jumping
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Now, of course, CDU, amazing university up here in Darwin. And, of course, if you're looking to study, now's the best time, whether you want to upskill, maybe you're looking to change up your career courses, maybe these guys

0: One Republic, Counting Stars on Hot 100, the top end's best music. You're on the drive with Zai. We're just coming up to 4 o'clock. Next hour, some Olivia Rodrigo. And some Imagine Dragons as well. That is on the other side and the latest in national news and sport. You're on Hot.
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1: 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This is your news now.
8: Hey there, I'm Erin Roan. The Coalition is vowing to crack down on the illicit tobacco trade. Opposition leader Angus Taylor saying if they're elected, they would slash the tobacco excise by 80%, also lifting a ban on vapes and nicotine pouches.
9: That is how we kill that business model, and that is how we defund organised crime in these areas. It is a comprehensive package which includes the cut to the excise that'll take away the funding and the business model.
8: He's also vowing to funnel $200 million into law enforcement. The PM has confirmed a team of specialist drone operators from Queensland and New South Wales will be deployed to Nepal to assist with the search and recovery efforts following catastrophic flooding. 38 Australians remain unaccounted for. Anthony Albanese says the government has also pledged additional funding.
10: The government will also provide a further $3 million in humanitarian assistance. This matches the donations that have been made from the Australian public, who once again are showing their generosity to people in need.
8: The US is set to grow its military presence in Australia. Our defence minister has met with his US counterpart Pete Hegseth in Washington, D.C. to discuss the plan. About 1,000 Navy personnel will be based at HMAS Stirling from next year. And George Clooney has come to the defence of fellow actor Mark Ruffalo following his criticism of the proposed $111 billion Paramount takeover of Warner Brothers Discovery. The actor has spoken of his own concerns about the deal, saying mergers always lead to job losses. In sport, Darius Boyd says he is the man for the job after being named as Queensland's new State of Origin coach. He takes over from Billy Slater on a two-year contract. He says he will give it his best shot.
11: Putting this Queensland shirt on and being a Maroon excites me. Whether I'm playing, watching, supporting, screaming at the TV, it doesn't really matter. I'm a Queenslander, I'm a Maroon, and what are the challenges? You talk about underdogs a lot, but at the end of the day, we've got to put a group together and make Queensland proud, and that's our job moving forward.
8: And England international Sophia Dunkley is heading back to the Sydney Sixers. The 28-year-old has signed a new one-year deal.
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0: Yeah, one last look at your afternoon weather for your Thursday. Some clear skies about with tops of 31 across the city, 34 in the rural areas, 35 degrees in Katherine. And that low tide of 1.3 metres is on right now and a high tide of 6.4 metres at 10.15 tonight. 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
0: Yeah, just gone 4 o'clock on your Thursday afternoon. You're on The Drive with Zai. We are doing it for Darwin Mazda and Precision Marine. Hopefully you're having a safe drive home on your Thursday. Coming your way before 5 o'clock, we are going to catch up with our gossip queen, Danny, to see what's making it big in the entertainment world at the moment. And all you Harry Potter fans out there, seems that the next trailer, the latest trailer for the upcoming series has dropped. We'll talk a little bit about that one as well. Coming your way next, though, Seminance Showdown. It does return again for the month of September, and they are looking for you guys. I'll tell you what, we'll tell you more about that one very shortly. Let's get back into your tunes right now, though, with a bit of Imagine Dragons. It's Enemy, right here on Hot 100.

Genuine with Pony, thrown back to 1996 with that one. You're on the drive with Zai. We are doing it for Darwin Mazda and Precision Marine. 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It's all thanks to the team at JP Homemaker Village and Domino's Pizza as well. Jonas Brothers on the other side of Noah Khan. It's The Great Divide right here on Hot. Okay.

0: Ariana Grande, Hate That I Made You Love Me on Hot 100, the Top End's best music. You're on the drive with Zai. We are doing it for Darwin Mazda and Precision Marine. Now, if you're a fan of Harry Potter, you would have probably already seen the news about the trailer, the first official trailer dropping earlier today. Now, of course, it does show all the new characters and basically a bit of a sneak peek on what you can expect of the first season of the show, which does drop in Christmas this year, apparently, as well. But if you did miss it, here's a quick tease.
1: Before the start of term banquet, first years will partake in the sorting ceremony. Granger, Hermione.
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0: 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So don't go anywhere. You're on Hot.
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1: Who's being good?
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3: It's your celebrity dirt with Danny.
0: Oh, good afternoon, Danny. How you doing, mate?
4: I am fantastic, Zai. Especially with the news that Nikki Webster could be returning to the stage at the Olympic Games. Now, Nikki's now 34 years old. You might remember she had that song Strawberry Kisses. She's previously performed at our Olympic Games. And she reckons she wouldn't mind a crack at the Olympics in 2032, which is expected to be held in Brizzy. She said, if I could wave a magical wand, I would. Now, I dare say, if she's invited to do so, she'll bring her daughter. They recently performed together her iconic song, Strawberry Kisses, on telly.

0: Tell you
1: what do you reckon?
0: Absolutely wild to think that Nikki Webster has a child now.
1: I know. You know, she's from the Central Coast where I grew up, and I actually raced her in a go-kart once.
0: Did you really?
1: Yeah, that's a story for another day. I want to talk about dogs because Travis Kelce, you know, Taylor Swift's husband, has got a new puppy. He's just dropped the campaign for Tommy Hilfiger's Fall 2026 campaign. Now, in the video, he's hanging out with Gigi Hadid and other fashionable friends, but the star of the show is the dog. It's big, it's white, it's fluffy. It looks like a little puppy, actually. I've done some research. It's a Samoyed by the name of Wendy. How cute is that? Now, it's the first time that he's gone public with his new pup.
0: Oh, how good is that? I tell you what, the world is much better with dogs in it, that's for sure. Hey, Danny.
1: So true. Now, Katie Price, the model who once dated Peter Andre, you know, the Aussie who sung Mysterious Girls, she got married to a dude called Lee Andrews. Now, during this relationship, it was plagued with rumours that he was kidnapped, that he was scamming his ex-partners, and she's been on quite the roller coaster. Well, it turns out she may have ended the relationship and is consulting a divorce lawyer after finding out he's only got $4 in his bank account after claiming to be a millionaire.
0: I'll tell you what, how do you claim to be a millionaire and live a very luxurious lifestyle with only $4 in your bank account?
1: Well, he's been scamming people, allegedly. Now, how she found out is that she got the passkey to his crypto account and found out that the most he ever had in there in one day was $14,000. It went out the same day, and he's got about $4 to his name, allegedly.
0: I'll tell you what, the truth always comes out eventually. Hey, Danny, thanks so much for joining me, mate. Look forward to chatting to you again next week.
1: Thanks, legend. See you later.
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0: For over 10 years, Monsoons has been more than just a bar. It's been part of the heartbeat of Darwin. The nights you'll never forget, or maybe barely remember. The nights on the dance floors that brought strangers together, and the friendships that have been made over one too many cocktails, and where one cocktail always leads to another. From iconic Thursday ladies' night to legendary players' Saturdays, Monsoons has always been the place to kick off the weekend and make some memories. Now, they've been through cyclones, and they've seen Mitchell Street grow. But through it all, Monies has remained consistent, the soul of Darwin's nightlife. So whether you've just landed in town, you've lived here your whole life, or simply just out for one epic night, there's always a place for you at Monsoons, because no matter how much time passes, some things just never change. The good times, the great people, and someone's calling you out, Monies for one.
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0: You're on the Top Hands Best Music Hot 100. You're on the drive with Zai. Almost time for me to get on out of here. But tomorrow on the show, we are going to be playing a game of Beat Shazam. 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
2: Post footy match interview. It's always the same three things. Full credit to the boys, credit to the opposition, and you dug deep. I want you to use those three pillars. Welcome back to Fox League. Here with Anthony Johnson. How do you think you went?
3: The boys fought deep. Dug hard. Damn, can I start again?
2: Okay, go.
3: We'll start again.
2: Captain of the side, the West Tigers, lost by 40, mate. What do you sum that one up as?
3: Yeah, it was a hard fought, dug deep battle. Damn it. What's the
2: start again?
3: Yeah, yeah. Oh, I got a real good feeling.
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1: 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This is your news now.
9: Hey there, I'm Erin Roan. Authorities say they are zeroing in on the last known whereabouts of 38 Australians who are still missing following catastrophic flooding in Nepal. Search efforts are said to be boosted by the deployment of an Australian drone team to the region, with the death toll passing 1,200. Foreign Minister Penny Wong says they're focusing the search in two regions.
10: We know most of the unaccounted for Australians were last known to be in the Keerong and Sayabrabusi areas. Nepalese search and rescue teams are on the ground in both areas, and we are working directly with the authorities to gather any information that we can.
9: The Coalition says it will pour $200 million into law enforcement as part of a plan to curb Australia's tobacco wars. The proposal would also slash the cigarette tax by 80% and lift bans on vapes and nicotine pouches. Deputy Opposition Leader Jane Hume says it is aimed at hitting criminal gangs where it hurts.
11: If we reduce tobacco excise by 80%, the modelling shows people will switch from illegal to legal tobacco products, and that will put organised crime out of business.
9: A four-day extension has has been granted for the reporting deadline off the back of the Anti-Semitism Royal Commission. The report will now be delivered on December 18, so it won't distract from the one-year anniversary of the Bondi Beach attacks. And Paris Olympian and viral Aussie breakdancer Raygun says she's completely floored by the support after her tell-all doco Breaking Badly dropped on Netflix this week. Rachel Gunn says it wasn't easy to put it all out there, so the love feels incredibly special. In sport, the Swans coach says there's a lot on the line for the club ahead of Saturday's qualifying final against the Lions at the SCG. Five players have been stood down for breaching club standards. Dean Cox says he's reminded his side of one thing, though.
12: The magnitude of this game for our football club and what we've spent so long trying to get to. And we get this opportunity now, and we've dived into Brisbane and their strengths and everything about that football club because they're a great football team. But this one is as well.
9: And Darius Boyd has been named as the next Queensland State of Origin coach.
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5: Yes, it is the Dadventure Woods. Today, the promise.
6: Oh, God.
5: That was made. I mean, the prince that was promised.
6: Yeah.
5: The just night, the dark night that was promised.
6: Just a dumb parenting move. And for all young parents out there, just never do this. Never make promises that you can't guarantee you can fulfill.
5: Yeah.
6: I think that's a great lesson for everyone right now. Like, even before we got to the Gold Coast, both of us were talking about Batman.
5: Well, in two very different ways. I think this is the fascinating part of our daughters. My daughter, Max, couldn't have been more scared. Didn't want to be anywhere near him.
6: Yeah.
5: Your daughter, Remy, man, she's probably too young to be, you know, having a fetish, but it was getting in those areas.
6: Definitely obsession is the word that I've been using. I've been steering clear.
5: Probably a bit safer. Fetish, a bit safer, yeah.
6: She genuinely forged a love for the Dark Knight, Batman, a man in a suit who only comes out at night and fights crime. It's strange, but he is tall, dark, and handsome. Anyway, we're going to go to a song, and up next, the whole journey of Batman, the excitement of meeting Batman.
5: Mm.
6: And did we actually meet the great man? Did I fulfill my promise to my young girl? Did her dreams come true?
5: And how far did it go? You're going to hear it all right up next on Will and Woody. Hope you're having a great drive home.

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2: Now, Wilbur, in the lead up to this weekend away with our girls, something we were definitely hyping up was Batman.
0: Yeah.
2: He was going to be there. He lives at Movie World. I probably went a little bit harder than you talking about the fact that we were going to meet Batman.
0: Yeah.
2: And he was going to become friends with us. Yeah. I even promised things like a ride in the Batmobile, etc. But just to give you some audio.
0: Lunch?
2: Yeah, lunch was thrown in there as well, unfortunately. Just to further paint the picture of the excitement around Batman leading up to the weekend away.
0: Mm-hmm.
2: Here's a bit of audio. This is before we even went to the Gold Coast.
3: To the Batmobile.
4: Batman's there.
5: Batman, let me see you, Batman.
6: I'm going to see Batman.
7: Batman's there.
8: Hi, Daddy. I want to go on the Batman.
3: The Batmobile.
2: Batman is going to be back from his mission after lunch.
9: But when Batman is here, yep, and eat with me, I'll be hungry.
3: You'll be hungry if Batman eats with you?
9: Yeah.
3: I don't think we'll be eating with Batman.
0: Jesus.
2: A lot of Batman chat. Okay. Now, I don't think you saw this because we were separated a lot over the weekend.
0: Mm.
2: But my daughter also started doing something with me, and this was obviously just in the lead up to meeting Batman, where every time she walked up to me and said, click, I had to become Batman.
0: Oh, yeah. No, I saw this.
2: You saw it. Okay.
0: Yeah,
2: so
0: yeah.
2: This happened all weekend. Like, we flew out on Saturday.
0: Yeah, you started talking to me as Batman.
2: Well, I had to because the click rule was enforced, right? And I stuck to that click rule.
0: Yeah, good.
2: Here's just
0: you.
2: A few examples of when my daughter would say click and I would have to become Batman.
10: Click. I'm Batman now. Remy, I mean Batgirl.
11: Click.
10: You want me to be Batman?
11: Yeah.
10: I'm just listening to Will for 2 seconds. He's giving us a mission.
11: Click.
10: Would you like some more carrot, Batgirl?
11: Click. Click. I want to save a day right now.
10: Well, all right. That is very special Batman technology. This is where the Batman in real life lives.
11: Click, click. Look who.
10: That's our arch nemesis, the Joker.
11: I go past him.
10: That was very brave.
11: Click, click. Do we want to save a day now?
10: Yeah, I always want to save the day.
11: Okay, let's save the day
2: again. I'm pretty tired, I'm
0: going
2: to be honest.
0: Amazing.
2: You'll be happy that to hear that.
0: Amazing.
2: That is still going on at home now. Every time she says click, I become
0: beautiful.
2: Batman.
0: That's a beautiful thing.
2: Anyway, the big promise, though, was that we were going to meet the great man.
0: Yes.
2: Now, still at this point, I didn't know if we had locked in time.
0: Yeah, it was up in the air. He's in demand. I didn't realize that he is the number one ticket item at Movie World.
2: Neither.
0: He really is. Like, there's lots going on in the roller coasters and everything, but he is it.
2: But I was spent. So, junior producer Annalise, you organized this entire weekend and you kept everything from me. Like, I was really starting to stress out as the day went on, where it was like, we are meeting Batman, aren't we?
12: You were very stressed and you didn't want to know, but you also did want to know. But I thought it was more fun for you to sweat a little bit.
2: I was sweating. Let's go to a song. We'll find out up next. Did we get the opportunity to meet Batman? And how did it go? How far did the obsession my daughter has with The Dark Knight go? How did she respond?
0: It's Will and Woody. Code word as well up next.

0: Geordie asking the important questions, like how much wood can a woodchuck chuck if a woodchuck could chuck wood? The answer was a lot.
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2: The NT has had some pretty big sports names. Cyril Rioli, Nova Peris, and Cadell Evans, just to name a few. 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Sam and Ant's showdown will have them coaching your team to the big game. If you win, it's the bragging rights for you. However, if you lose, it'll be entirely their fault. It's Sam and Ant's showdown on Hot 100. 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
12: 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Also Vendelton Drive, Link Point Road, Trail Road, Rapid Creek, McMillan's Road, Amy Johnson Avenue, the Stewart Highway at Berrima and Woolnow, McMinn Street, slow in the city as well. Census night was Tuesday the 11th of August. There's still time to complete. 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

0: Will and Woody, in the lead up to Father's Day, we took our daughters on a dad venture, a daddy-daughter trip up to Warner Brothers Movie World, all thanks to Chemist Warehouse. And it was a ride, Wood.
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2: The one thing that my daughter wanted to do out of this entire trip was meet Batman. It's all she talked about. Every second of the day she was asking where Batman is and when she's going to meet Batman and if she can eat with Batman, etc. The night before we actually went to Movie World, she was in bed crying because she wasn't sure if Batman was going to say that he loved her back. That is not an exaggeration, by the way.
0: Wow.
2: We were up quite late as I was saying, we can't be 100% sure if he's going to say that he loves you back, but we're going to meet him, and why wouldn't he love you?
0: Did she get to say I love you to him?
2: Well, you're about to hear that in the audio,
0: really?
2: I imagine. So it got to the day. She really wanted to meet Batman. Thankfully, there was an opportunity to meet the great man.
0: Yeah.
2: I haven't heard this audio as yet.
0: Okay.
2: But this is the moment that finally my daughter, all her dreams coming true. She was meeting her favorite person on the planet.
0: Yeah.
2: In Batman. Here's how it went.
3: Oh my gosh.
4: Can you see the Batmobile?
5: Yeah, Batman is gonna come.
4: Batman is gonna come.
6: Where are you going to see Batman?
5: Where is he? Oh my gosh. It's Batman.
6: Hi Batman. How are you?
4: Very good. How are you?
6: Good, thank you. Can I say hi Batman?
5: Hi.
6: High five for Batman.
4: Very good. What was your name, sweetie?
5: Maxie.
4: Your name is Maxie?
5: My name is Remy.
4: Your name is Remy? Nice to meet you, Remy.
6: You want to go in the Batmobile?
5: Yeah.
6: Okay.
2: Oh my gosh.
6: Yeah.
4: I like it.
6: To where it's safe? Okay. I've got you. Back to where it's safe. You did such a good job.
5: He's not the bad guy.
6: He's not a bad guy at all. See you, Batman. Whoa, say bye. Whoa. You're actually friends with Batman.
5: Yeah.
6: How cool is that?
5: Are we going to see him each day?
6: I'm not sure if we're going to see him every day.
5: Can I meet him again when I'm older?
6: Maybe you can meet him again when you're older.
2: So I think your daughter handled it better than expected as well.
0: Well, so the contrast was obviously Remy was super pumped. Max hid under a table.
2: Yeah, that's right.
0: When the Batmobile rocked up. It's very intense, I've got to say, at Movie World. They play the Batman theme.
2: Oh, so full on.
0: This pumps through the speakers. Yeah.
2: And then
0: pumps. And out of nowhere, you're just walking through. We're walking through with a snow cone, and all of a sudden.
2: And then he comes out of
0: Jesus Christ,
2: nowhere.
0: And then this car starts burning through the middle of the Movie World.
2: Yeah, yeah,
0: and it's not any car, it's the Batmobile.
2: Yeah, baby.
0: And it's wild. But and so Max naturally. Fear, put the fear of God in her. Yeah. She went and hid under a table.
2: Had
0: to talk her off a cliff. We got a high five. She was pretty happy with that. Happy he wasn't a bad guy. I will say though, I don't know whether this is good or bad, but he doesn't break.
2: No, and it never breaks character. That's right.
0: So I went in with g'day mate, how are you going? Max is a little bit scared. And he was like, scared? Is that because you've seen the Joker? And I was like, all right, mate. Well, no, just. Get around my daughter for me. And he was like, I'll protect her. And I was like, dude, just give me, rein it in a little bit. She's really scared. Not at all.
2: He told him.
0: He goes, where are you from? And she said, Melbourne. And he said, I'm from Gotham.
2: Yeah. He commits.
0: No, you're not. You're from the Gold Coast. That's where we are. Let's just be honest with each other. Be honest with our children.
2: He told Remy that he was going to watch her from the rooftops at all times.
0: Is that right?
2: And weirdly, my daughter was comforted by that.
0: Yeah, she loves it, doesn't
2: she? She was like, you're always watching me from the rooftops. And he was like, yes, I am. And she was like, thank goodness.
0: That's really, the obsession runs deep. Where is this? Where does this come from?
2: I have no idea. But
0: Is Mim into this sort of stuff?
2: So weirdly, when Mim was a kid, she was also obsessed with Batman.
0: Is that right?
2: Isn't that? Wow. So it's like genetic.
0: Wow.
2: The Gibbs girls.
0: Yeah, that's extraordinary.
2: They're just right into Batman.
0: And we all know what your role play is, don't we?
2: Well, funny you mentioned that because outfits have been bought for my daughter, for her birthday, because her birthday's coming up. Because there's one more bit of audio here. I thought my job was done as soon as we'd met Batman, right? It's just dad's a hero.
0: Yeah.
2: Right? Now you've met Batman.
0: Yeah.
2: Surely we can put this to bed now.
0: Yeah.
2: This is the conversations that went on for the rest of the day.
5: I think Batman is my friend now. And he says he loves me. And he says, I'm part of a team.
7: Batman is my friend.
8: You guys almost seem like best friends.
5: But we are best friends.
9: He said I'm a part of a crew and he loves me.
5: He loves me and I didn't realize.
0: Really sweet. It is sweet. It's obsessive. Did you talk to her about it on the way home?
2: The whole flight, you told
0: Batman stories.
2: I told Batman stories on the flight home. She now wears a Batman cape all the time. Mim had to make her a Batgirl mask out of her stockings. So she just rolls around now with stockings over her head and she's Batgirl.
0: Jesus.
2: And she's got a Batman bubble sword as well. And every single morning now, like, she wakes up, like, her eyes open, and she's like, hey, Batman, let's find Joker.
0: She says that to you.
2: And we're on again.
0: Oh, my God.
2: I've told her now Batman is coming to her birthday.
0: Oh, no.
2: Code word. Okay. Code word yes, for you guys. Yes. I think you can guess
0: yes,
2: it.
0: Yes, not surprisingly. Yes, it is the Dark Knight. Batman is the code word today. You need all four code words tomorrow in order to win $500 Chemist Warehouse cash for you guys to spend. 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Your chance with the code words is tomorrow. If you missed the other ones throughout the week, then get them on the podcast, Will and Woody, wherever you get your podcast. We'll see ya right up next. Hope you're having a wonderful drive home. It's Will and Woody.

0: Will and Woody, I hope you're having a wonderful drive home. We're here for Western Star. Hot Takes is about 10 minutes away. We've got $100 jockey vouchers to give away for your hot takes very shortly. Right now, though, Woods, this story is absolutely incredible. Before I get to it, I would like to ask everyone, what have you had to physically overcome for a hookup?
1: Oh, got a story about mum.
0: Strange.
1: Yeah. Yep. And as it came out of the mouth, it felt strange. But there's a good story here.
0: Great. So I feel like this can kind of go two ways. It's either like a distance that you had to travel.
1: Oh,
0: or like a hurdle.
1: Yeah, right.
0: A hurdle that you actually, maybe they lived on the other side of the Nullarbor. Like whatever that is. That's a physical thing to overcome to hook up with someone. Or it could also be like you were actually like in some way physically incapacitated for the hookup. Yeah. And I had stories that came both ways. Okay. But before I get to my stories and your stories, this really is worth mentioning. You know I'm not one for these clickbait sort of stories, Woods, but this is beautiful and it's inspiring. So there's a woman in the Philippines who literally waded through waist-deep floodwaters in her full wedding gown to get to the altar.
1: Whoa.
0: To marry the guy that she was in love with.
1: So it was in a church.
0: Leanne Litza Chico is her name, and she was marrying Gilbert Chico, now Chico. And it was in the central Luzon regions of the Philippines, and they've had hectic monsoonal rains there recently.
1: So it wasn't outside. It was inside a church.
0: It's in the church.
1: And it's like the church is flooded.
0: It has rained so much that the water is waist deep.
1: So are all the guests also just waist deep in water?
0: Yes. And look, by the looks of the photo, and this is a bit sad, but it looks like most guests have pulled out.
1: Oh, yeah.
0: Or not a lot of friends, one or the other, both sad. But either way.
1: Yeah. The wedding's gone on.
0: The wedding's gone on.
1: Was the celebrant there?
0: Yeah,
1: the
0: well, absolutely. You can't get married without a celebrant. You're a celebrant. You should know that. So
1: I feel like if it was ruining my shoes and pants, I'd probably add to the fee, that's for sure.
0: It's a slippery slope with you, isn't it? It's just the costs mount before you've even had a breath with Woody. He charges you for the first phone call.
1: Should see my T's and C's. So, 4 pages long.
0: So the parish actually said to them, guys, like, if you want to postpone, not a problem. It was their decision to proceed. I've got a little bit of audio. It sounds a bit haunting almost. So that's you can kind of hear the water sloshing around in the background. It does sound like they've gone with the Little Mermaid soundtrack for the wedding. They haven't.
1: Oh, beautiful.
0: It does sound a bit like that, though.
1: Is that a submerged band playing?
0: But it sounds like that. Yeah, because it's echoing.
1: I can hear drums. So is there a drummer in there?
0: No, they just play it through the speakers, mate.
1: Oh, it's not live music.
0: Soundtrack. Again.
1: Oh, right.
0: You're a celebrant. I mean, how many?
1: There's a lot of live music at weddings these days.
0: Sure. So anyway, they've gone ahead with it. Beautiful thing. The guy at the parish said they love each other. Sounds like they've gone with the Little Mermaid soundtrack for the

0: to a girlfriend's house, which was like 45 minutes away.
1: Wow, look at you.
0: That's a bit tough.
1: Chivalry's not dead. Chivalry, look out.
0: But my favorite story about physically overcoming physically overcoming something for a hookup is a mate of mine. She actually hooked up with a guy in a moon boot.
1: Nice.
0: Yes.
1: Hell yeah.
0: And he said to her, "Do you want to come back to my place?" And she was like, "Oh God, you're still wearing that. Like, are we going to be able to make this work? Like, you've got the moon boot on."
1: Sure.
0: And he was like, "Not a problem." And to ease the mood, they got back to his place, and he actually put on this song, just to give her a bit of a giggle.
1: Oh, that's really sweet.
0: Super cute.
1: That's really, really
0: super
1: nice.
0: Cute. Yeah.
1: My,
0: still super awkward, she said.
1: Oh, of course. It'd be cumbersome.
0: There's a lot going on there.
1: Couldn't slip the moon boot off once she was off her feet.
0: I think it was pretty fresh, the injury.
1: Oh, right. Got to get the moon boot on. Yeah. Fair enough. Fair enough. My,
0: The moon boot was on. Yeah.
1: Had to be kept on for the whole time.
0: Yeah.
1: Yeah. That's an interesting look, isn't it? Like nude with a moon boot. That's actually a funny thought, isn't it?
0: Definitely.
1: Because you know how when people leave the socks on, it's a massive ick? Like when my wife sees me nude with socks on, she's like, nothing can proceed from here until you take the socks off.
0: Right?
1: It's such an ick for her.
0: My partner prefers the socks on.
1: Wow.
0: Yeah.
1: Everyone's different.
0: Yeah.
1: Everyone's got their own yums and yucks. But back on the topic.
0: Yeah.
1: So my mum, before her first date with my dad, this will sound strange, fell off a horse.
0: Whoa. Oh.
1: So she fell off a horse and had these grazes all over her body.
0: Yeah.
1: So then they went on this first date and dad hilariously tells the story. Like she didn't mention that she fell off a horse because she thought that'd be embarrassing.
0: Yeah.
1: So every time dad went to go and make a move, she would like...
0: Because she was in so much pain.
1: She would move and like go like move away from it.
0: Oh.
1: But like she actually really liked him. But the whole date was this weird tit for tat where dad was like, I don't think she's keen because she keeps like reacting.
0: Withdrawing from me.
1: But eventually mum went in there and kind of put through with the pain to give him a kiss. And that's true love.
0: Yeah.
1: And that's true love.
0: That's true love. Okay.
1: Came off a horse.
0: Let's take some calls from you guys. I'm going to go to Danielle and then I'm going to come to you, Annalise. Danielle.
1: Annalise is panicked.
2: Hi.
1: Yeah, hi, Danielle.
0: Danielle.
1: This happened to your brother. What happened?
2: Yeah, it was my brother Ben when he was around 18. We were living in Kenya in Africa at the time.
1: Wow.
2: And he was going over to his then girlfriend's house. And in Kenya, you kind of live in houses with compounds and big fences and like metal gates. And anyway, this particular gate had spikes at the top, and because he was sneaking in, he was only 18, and I think she was rather same.
0: Yeah.
2: He jumped up to grab the top to like fling himself over, but he got his hand stuck on one of the spikes.
0: Oh! Like impaled on a spike.
2: Yeah, but it was on his finger, so like on his middle finger, and it was split in two because he actually slipped as he was coming down.
0: Oh my God!
2: And it just cut his finger in two. It was horrific.
0: That's hectic. And he followed through, went to her house.
2: Yeah, he started screaming and she came out and she called my dad.
0: Oh,
2: and he had to go for emergency surgery.
0: Yeah,
2: but he actually didn't lose the finger, weirdly.
0: Wow,
2: the surgeon managed to stick it back together and that's like a really weird
0: shape.
2: Is he
0: still with the girl?
2: Yeah. He's not with the girl. He was 18. He's now 43. But it was just like a high school fling.
1: Yeah.
0: Love that. Nothing's going to stop you at that age. You split your finger open.
1: They got the finger back together.
0: That's not rare. You can cut the end of your finger off and you can sew it back on.
1: No, I get that. But they split his finger in half and like went
0: just the end of the finger.
1: Oh, just the end.
0: Yeah, I know there's a bit of commercial Mayo radio on there. But I think it was
1: just a full banana peel situation.
0: Yeah, I know.
1: No. Not like that.
0: I think it was just the tip. Now, producer Annalise.
3: I have none. I have nothing to offer.
0: I've got one for you.
1: Oh, wow. Ooh. There we go.
0: Yeah.
3: Okay.
0: Well, I've seen a video of you hook up with a guy in Stack.
3: Oh, the Mac and Stack.
1: The famous Mac and Stack.
0: At a wedding.
3: Yes. We'll just say wedding, sure.
0: It was something else, but we can't say what it was.
3: Yeah.
1: And it was a second cousin?
3: No, sorry, different story. Don't mix the facts. It was... A family friend. The dance floor was wet, and so I stacked and fell over.
0: Yeah,
3: and thankfully,
0: while you were kissing him,
3: in front of my mum and dad, it was awful.
0: All sorts of problems. So, how did you overcome that? Did you get back up and get in there? No, you didn't.
3: No. Thankfully, my mum pulled me away.
0: Oh God, that's even worse.
1: You had a dance floor stack on the weekend as well, didn't you?
0: Your mum pulled you away.
3: I did, but I wasn't kissing anyone that time.
1: So look, you had to overcome something for a hookup.
4: Oh, God, boys. This,

0: one was bad.
1: Yeah, far away.
0: I can't lie. So I was having a bit of adult recreational fun. I was on my first ever spiritual psychoactive journey.
1: Okay, interesting.
0: And the chick I was seeing at the time was, I guess, situationship. She knew the deal. She knew what I was going through. She was drunk. And she said, hey, do you want to ride your motorbike across to the other side of the city and come see me in the middle of the night?
1: Oh, my goodness.
0: Whoa. So I did it.
1: Oh, you did not.
2: That's dumb.
1: You.
0: And then my phone died when I was in the city.
2: Idiot.
1: Oh, my gosh.
0: And then I'm lost.
1: Oh, my
0: gosh. No one wants to give me directions because I'm in the city in the middle of the night with a motorbike helmet on, just walking up to random people.
1: You didn't take the helmet off?
0: Giving up.
1: You kept the helmet on when you were asking people for directions.
0: Yeah, I probably should have taken it off in hindsight. Hindsight 2020, guys.
1: So what'd you do?
0: Eventually just went, sat down in the Macca's car park and started crying.
1: Oh.
0: And I saw this drunk guy absolutely demolishing a cheeseburger. So I said, screw it, may as well just ask him.
1: Yeah.
0: Knocked on his window. Then he tried to fight me.
1: Oh,
0: God. Then I realized he had a mate in the back. His mate calmed him down. He said, oh, I just think he's lost.
1: Yeah.
0: And then they ended up saving the night. I just followed them in their car and they took me exactly where I needed to go. They let me use their phone to log into Facebook and message this chick to tell her I was still coming, even though I've been on the road for 3 hours at this point.
3: And she did she welcome you in with open arms, Lukey?
0: Yeah, she welcomed me in and the two blokes. Because they were having a bit of a gab, and they came with us, and they
1: my gosh. And all of a sudden, it's a party.
3: Nobody saw that coming. Jesus.
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8: Hi there, I'm Sally Pearson. Not a great day for the Aussies at the US Tennis Open. Daria Kazatkina, Taylor Preston and Kimberly Birrell were all eliminated this morning. World number one Aryna Sabalenka and Jess Pegula both advanced to the third round. Matilda's star Hayley Raso was red carded in the European Champions League this morning, with her side Frankfurt losing to PSG in extra time to be eliminated from the tournament. And team sheets for round four of the AFLW will be released today.
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12: Will and Woody, the quiz is up next right now. I've got a $100 jockey voucher for you guys to spoil Dad with for the hottest take. Woodrow, I thought you had a great take before.
13: I just want to double down on that one. So if you've got a Band-Aid on your finger.
12: Yeah.
13: You shouldn't have to wash your hands after the bathroom.
12: I think it's a matter of shouldn't. I agree with you. It's annoying.
13: Oh, it's because when the Band-Aid gets wet and then it's just like a soggy Band-Aid for the rest of the day and everything you touch gets wet. It's just, let's just call it. Like, you're usually someone who washes your hands and that's great. But as soon as you've got a little boo-boo on one of your fingers and you're wearing a Band-Aid there, all good.
12: But it's not, but washing your hands isn't about like, you know, that's great. It's more about like infecting other people.
13: Yeah. Yeah. Get that. Well, okay, here's another one for you. If you go wee wee and you're wearing fingerless gloves,
12: yeah,
13: we washing our hands after that.
14: Sorry, you're taking the gloves off when you're peeing.
13: What if you left the gloves on because it was particularly cold?
14: I feel like that's pretty gross.
13: I think that's just.
12: Can you just watch the tips of your fingers?
13: It's difficult, Will. You get a little bit of water on your wool gloves. It's a nightmare.
12: That's a hot take.
15: Spicy meatball.
13: I think it's a great take. I got another one for you. You definitely won't get around this one, but here it is, guys. Tips are back.
12: Is that because you've got tips?
13: but they're back. Okay. Everyone needs to be getting around the tip. You should get some tips.
12: I'm not getting tips.
13: Get some tips, man.
12: Is this just a chance for you to bring up things that you've done and just get a pass for them?
13: Yes.
12: Is this the wrong way to do it?
13: I'm hoping to be validated. But Annalise, you reckon tips are back, right?
14: I like them. I think a frosted tip on Will would look
13: tips.
14: Good.
13: You should get some tips.
12: Okay, so my hot take today.
13: Yeah.
12: Potato salad is the worst way to eat potatoes.
13: Let me just think about it. I've never liked a scalloped potato. I don't know why.
12: They're amazing.
13: Is that right? Okay.
12: They're amazing.
13: It's just too creamy for me.
12: With
13: too
12: cream and cheese.
13: Oh, it's too much. It's
12: delicious.
13: Too much. Yeah. No, potato salad is. Because potato salad.
12: It's cold.
13: It's cold. Yeah.
12: You know, the people go like, oh, I can't remember what it was. I was talking about having a barbecue recently, and like a friend of mine was like, I make a great potato salad.
13: It's lazy.
12: Like,
13: it's lazy.
12: Well, no, it's not lazy. It's actually arguably more effort because you've got to cook down bacon and chives and like more effort. So I think they're going for like, oh, it's not just, I'm not just doing potatoes. But the truth is, I would rather just have roast potatoes, like every day of the week. Bit of salt, garlic, rosemary, oil, delicious.
13: Yeah. Tommy Button Pachetoni, what's up?
11: Yeah, but how about a baked potato? Baked potatoes suck.
12: Nah, disagree. Also delicious.
11: With all the filling, it's stupid. It's like it's not even a dinner.
12: It's not a dinner though.
11: Yeah, people used to have a baked
12: potato. When I was 12, maybe. sure.
11: Mum's lazy dinner, she'd be like, oh, we're having baked potatoes.
12: When you're a kid. But I would take a baked potato over a potato salad.
11: You haven't had good potato salad then.
12: And you haven't had a good baked potato.
15: Yes. I see meatballs.
12: Das.
16: Yes, I've
12: sexy
16: been seeing
12: D.
16: someone recently, right?
12: What's this, mate?
13: What's that?
12: Talk.
16: I've been seeing someone recently, right?
13: Yes. Yeah.
12: Good.
16: And I asked her, she asked me, what do I want to eat?
13: Yeah.
16: Every suggestion I gave her, she said no to.
13: I hate that. Yeah, it's me and my wife will go, what do you want for dinner tonight? And I'm like, okay, so I've got the choice. Sure, Indian. And she'll be like, oh, no, I don't feel like that. It's like, this isn't me reeling off things for you to decide what you want. If you've asked me what I want, then we're going with it.
12: Oh, you're not just coming to me. If you want a list of the options, go to ChatGPT.
13: I couldn't agree more. Go to
12: Uber Eats. You'll get the list there.
16: Yeah. Get rid of it. Seriously,
12: you have to nominate. You have to nominate something in order to reject.
13: Yes.
12: Is my rule.
16: 100% correct.
12: You've got to express what you want, and then you get to hear what I want.
13: Or as soon as you say to someone, "What do you want?" That's you relinquishing the decision.
12: Yes, that's right. You're actually asking what they want.
13: Yes.
17: Terrible hot take.
12: Oh. Right. I think it's quite a good take.
16: Well, go on then, Joe.
13: Yeah. What do you want for dinner tonight, Joe?
17: I'm having mee goreng.
13: That's delicious. Yeah.
12: What do you want?
13: No hot take.
12: Was that your hot take?
17: What's your hot take?
13: Yeah, go.
17: I reckon analog, like toothbrushes, so like just the normal toothbrush, way better than a digital.
13: Yeah, I'm with you.
12: Disagree.
13: With you there.
15: That's
13: with you there.
12: Disagree.
13: With you there. It's a marketing ploy. The robot. It's a marketing ploy.
12: What? No, it's not.
13: The robot. It is.
12: I literally went to the dentist 2 months ago, and he was like,
13: "Get paid." They're paid by the robot toothbrushes.

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10: 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This is your news now.
11: Hey there, I'm Erin Roan with the latest. The Coalition has the illicit tobacco trade in its sights to crack down on organised crime. Opposition leader Angus Taylor vowing to slash the tobacco excise by 80% while legalising and taxing vapes and nicotine pouches.
12: But it also includes $200 million of joint state and federal law enforcement across all agencies, Border Force, AUSTRAC, ACIC, AFP and state police.
11: Australia will send a drone team to help search efforts in flood-ravaged Nepal. 38 Australians remain unaccounted for, with the death toll rising to over 1,200. Foreign Minister Penny Wong says they are working around the clock to locate the missing Australians.
13: This is an extremely distressing time. We all know that this gets harder every hour and every day that passes without news. We are focused on doing all we can to find the missing Australians and supporting their loved ones.
11: The federal government will also donate another $3 million to relief efforts. The Sydney Swans coach says there's no plans for the 5 suspended players to attend Saturday's qualifying final at the SCG. Dean Cox says he's in contact with the group, who was stood down for breaching club standards. The police investigation into an alleged sexual assault at a Melbourne hotel remains ongoing. It's believed detectives have spoken to 4 people. No charges have been laid. And a teenage hiker who died in bush in the New South Wales Southern Highlands has been farewelled by family and friends today. Lily Hooper, remembered at a service in Sydney as fearless with an adventurous spirit. In sport, Frio hosts the Hawks in tonight's AFL qualifying final. The last 3 meetings have all been decided by 15 points or less. Nearly 60,000 fans expected at Optus Stadium. And incoming Queensland coach Darius Boyd says he'll be going to Billy Slater for advice as he takes over the top job next year. Boyd signed on for 2 years. He says he will be surrounding himself with a ton of experience.
14: There's so many wonderful Queenslanders, you know, Cooper Cronk, Darren Lockyer, Cameron Smith, JT. I keep naming a whole few, but there's so many guys that want the best for Queensland, and we're using all those guys and the rest to make sure that we get the job done.
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11: Around Darwin City, we're seeing brake lights, Bennett Street at Kavanagh Street and Peel Street at Smith Street. And further out, patience needed, East Point Road at Goyder Road in Fanny Bay and Stewart Highway at Bagot Road, the Narrows. Keep in mind, surface repair night works will be starting tonight on Stewart Highway in the right lane after Cox Peninsula Road, travelling towards Darwin. Stewart Highway will remain open, traffic management and signage will be in place. A lot can happen to the people you care about in a year, a month, a week. So ask, are you okay any day? Because a conversation could change a life. 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
1: Tell us money, let's play. Playing the quiz today, we've got Chelsea.
2: Hey, Will. Hey, Woody. How are we?
3: G'day, Chels.
1: Bloody outstanding. Chelsea, you've got 30 seconds on the clock. Got to get 10 questions right. You can pass. Have to take your first answer. Chelsea, good luck.
2: Thank you.
3: Here we go, Chelsea. Name a kind of nut.
2: Peanut.
3: What does WW stand for in a website?
2: World Wide Web.
3: What sport uses a racket?
2: Tennis.
3: What day of the week starts with the letter F?
2: Friday.
3: What is the mythical creature that is a horse with a horn?
2: Unicorn.
3: Would you rather be stuck in traffic or stuck on hold?
2: Traffic.
3: What's a famous landmark in Paris?
2: Eiffel Tower.
3: Name something that rhymes with face.
2: Blake.
3: 20 plus 15.
2: 40.
1: Oh.
3: You got the last
2: 20 plus 15, 35.
3: 35. Sorry, Chelsea. Yeah. Chelsea, you can have yourself a double pass to go and see Practical Magic 2 with Sandra Bullock and Nicole Kidman back in Practical Magic 2, only in cinemas September 10. We're not sure. Is Midler coming back for that? Do we know?
1: I think you find out in the movie.
3: Is that
1: it's
3: right?
1: It's a big reveal. Big Will Midler return. That's the sell. Anyway, moving things right along. Wilbur,
3: please.
1: There's a new thing that people are doing to attract other people.
3: Yep.
1: I'm going to explain it all up next. I don't get it. I personally would be doing the opposite to try and attract people.
3: Yeah.
1: If you've heard of it, it's pheromone maxing.
3: Oh, wow.
1: Which is taking off online. If you haven't heard it, I'll explain it right up next on Will and Woody.

0: Will and Woody for Western Star on your Thursday. Hope you're having a brilliant drive home, Woods.
1: People have stopped showering to be sexy. It's rocked me a bit. I just didn't think we'd get
2: through. It's sexier to not shower.
1: They're deliberately not showering to be sexier to people that they're trying to attract. Have a listen to this.
3: Apparently the latest dating craze, pheromone maxing, where men stop showering, stop using deodorant in order to smell better for women, because apparently women are attracted to a man's natural scent. And I actually do believe that. I think that that is actually true.
0: Really?
1: I'm shocked, but I wouldn't have thought so. Like, for me, if I'm going on an early date with someone or if I'm meeting up with a girl, MO number one is smell, like, good. Like, probably wear too much cologne. Like,
2: you don't want to go too far down that.
1: But I'm closer to going that way than rocking up unshowered with no deodorant on and having the BO.
2: Pheromone maxing.
1: Pheromone maxing. We do have a woman in the studio with us right now. Annalise, how would you feel about some BO? Would that be a turn on?
4: No, I would hate that.
2: Nothing worse
4: I would
2: than
4: really,
2: BO.
4: Really hate that. I think cologne is so sexy.
2: Yeah, there you go.
4: Like cologne, if a guy came up to me with cologne instantly, it's memorable. It's more memorable than like just odor.
1: But so do you get the idea though? This is the man's pheromone that's coming out of his pores. They're calling it the natural musk of a man, is what they're calling it. Like, is there a world though where like if you find that natural musk nice, then you must be really into that guy?
4: I mean, I guess, but like so I live with my brother. And I've noticed that...
2: Strange time to bring that up.
4: I know, so strange. So strange. But, like, I've noticed when I go into my room, it smells very, like nice and, like, clean. But whenever I go into his room, and his room is clean, it has this, like, scent to it that is just boy smell.
1: Musk. It's a musk.
4: And it's a musk, and it's not sexy. Well, thank God it's not sexy. It's my brother. But, like, I've noticed other men have that scent in their room, too. It's just this generic man smell, and it's not... I wouldn't say it's sexy. I'd actually say it's like, it kind of smells gross and dirty and slightly unhygienic.
1: Chris Hemsworth walks out of a sauna wearing a towel.
4: Okay.
1: No deodorant on. He's obviously been incredible.
2: I love that the first word was okay. That's a reevaluation immediately.
1: But doesn't it change things?
2: You're so weak.
4: The circumstances, because
2: of course.
4: When you're coming out of a sauna, you've got a little bit of salt in you. The salt comes out of you, so you've got a bit of salty scent.
1: Okay,
4: mad about that.
1: Okay, what about just he's had an intense gym session because he's training for Thor 5 and he skipped the shower and he's gone out to dinner with you.
4: Okay.
1: And there's a musk coming off Hemsworth.
4: Is it BO though or is it musk?
1: Yeah. It's BO. He's had a workout.
4: Okay, BO, I'm probably icked by that. I'm probably going, Chris, baby, please go shower.
1: Chris, baby.
2: I'll wait.
1: Let's meet up later.
2: I'll wait.
1: I'm keen to open the phone lines here. Is there anyone out there who is attracted to BO?
2: What do you think, Joe? You like a bit of a ratty sort of a man. Does that come with scent as well?
5: Yeah, I think if it's the right guy, it doesn't really smell like BO.
2: Yes.
1: And this is the whole pheromone maxing thing. It's like that's a guy
2: if you're
1: releasing
2: him,
1: the pheromone. And if you're into me, then you'll enjoy. By the way, so are you into a body odor? Would you like someone who skips the showers, skips the deodorant? If we get some nibbles here and some women that are saying like, yeah, this is good. I'd be open to trying it and seeing how it goes with my wife.
2: Awesome.
1: I was kind of hoping you'd jump on that too, though. I was kind of thought that could be
2: you and
1: me. I
2: could see the look in your eye. No.
1: Both of us not showering for a week, no deodorant for
2: a week. A week?
1: Yeah, and we see if our wives start going, whoa. Hello, Musk.
2: Elon, what? Will and Woody.

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14: Keep in mind, surface repair night works will be starting tonight on Stewart Highway in the right lane after Cox Peninsula Road travelling towards Darwin. Stewart Highway will remain open with traffic management and signage in place. Meanwhile, around Darwin City, we're seeing brake lines McMinn Street at Garamilla Boulevard and Bennett Street at Kavanagh Street, and further out, Tiger Brennan Drive at Woolner Road in Bayview, and in Coonawarra, Amy Johnson Avenue at Stewart Highway. 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
1: Willie and Woody. It's Will and Woody driving you home.

0: It is Will and Woody for Western Star. Hope you're having a wonderful drive home. How do you feel about a man's musk? Is essentially what we're asking.
1: And that does sound strange without context as to why we're asking that question, but there is this trend that's taking off. It started on TikTok, of course. It's called pheromone maxing. So guys are deliberately skipping showers, not wearing deodorant, rocking up to dates with a bit of a natural musk, with a bit of BO, and this is to attract the person that you are trying to attract.
0: Is there a halfway house here where you don't shower and then you just put like deodorant on under your arms to then limit the BO and then you still like, have a bit of musk but you're not like... His body odor is... Yeah.
1: You say that's what you
0: can
1: think.
0: Can be intense.
1: You think that about your own body odor though, but yeah. I think the point that we're raising here is if you are attracted to that person,
0: you'll
1: maybe
0: love
1: the
0: it.
1: Body odor will be like, oof, oof, oof. Damn.
0: I like
1: put
0: that,
1: that
0: smell.
1: Thing in a bottle.
0: Yeah.
1: You know, because I feel like if you put deodorant over it, that's more like pheromone midding. Like it's like a, if we're going to pheromone max.
0: Oh, I like see what you've done.
1: You want
0: I see
1: pits,
0: what you've done.
1: You almost want to go to the date with like in a singlet with your arms up so the pits are out. You're like, I want you to get all of this.
0: Let's go to Liz, I reckon.
1: Yeah, okay, let's go to Liz. Liz, what are your thoughts on someone with some BO? Would that attract you?
2: Okay, so I'm from the US and this is actually was really popular a while ago,
1: oh, wow.
2: And they actually had these parties
0: so
2: where you
0: us.
2: Could get
0: yeah.
2: perfume that would naturally enhance your pheromones, and it smelled different for everyone. The thing is, BO is actually bacteria that is eating away at things, but your pheromones are different. So, yeah, I definitely think there's something about pheromones because we all put this perfume on and we all smelled different because our pheromones were reacting to this perfume.
0: That's
2: so even cologne makes your pheromones react and smell differently.
0: Yeah, right.
1: Okay,
0: cool.
1: Interesting, Liz. Interesting. Okay, so it sounds like there are these sprays that boost your pheromones. But Liz, what about an unshowered man?
2: Yes, I guess. I mean, I'm married and I think my husband smells better than other people
1: here
2: that don't shower. So I guess so, yes.
1: Okay, because you're attracted to it. Okay, thanks, Liz.
0: Thanks
1: Liz. For the thought. Let's go to Jared.
0: Hey, Liz,
1: here.
0: Liz, you can have $100 this Father's Day. Go and spend it. Jockey vouchers. Oh. Upgrade dad's top drawer this Father's Day with 30% off men's styles at jockey.com.au.
1: Don't wash those jocks. Keep the musk on them. Let's go to Jared here.
0: I think washing your jocks is different to not showering. I think you should wash your jocks. Let's be sensible.
1: Got a jock max. Jared, you're calling to say that your girlfriend likes it when you don't shower and don't put on deodorant?
3: Yeah, how's it going, boys? Love
1: Good,
3: this,
1: mate.
3: By the way.
1: Thanks, Jared. Appreciate that, mate.
0: Cheers, mate.
3: My missus, when we first got together, we've been together for about 5 years now. Mm-hmm. When we first got together, about 3 days after, you know, we're in bed together, I fell asleep. Mm-hmm. I woke up, busted a sniff in my underarms, like nose right up
0: Whoa!
3: In my armpit.
0: Whoa!
3: Like, Whoa! To the point where it tickles me. Because my underarm hairs tickle the nose, you know? They get a nose.
0: My
3: Jared, straight up.
1: Jared, just between us here, was that a bit of a red flag when you woke up and you...
3: Oh, should have been, shouldn't it?
1: Well, you're still together, so obviously not.
3: Yeah,
1: you're obviously
3: together
1: not.
3: And she's still sniffing them.
1: She still does.
0: She sniffs your pits.
1: So
0: wow.
1: she will request a pit sniff?
3: She doesn't request it. She just, like, forces her way in there.
1: God.
3: Yeah, she knows it tickles me, but she's God. Just... She can't help herself, mate.
1: God. Okay. And she prefers it if it's unshowered and no deodorant?
3: She's like, there's a sweet spot, you know?
1: Whoa.
3: It can't be too strong.
0: That's what I was
3: weak.
0: Saying. There's got to be somewhere in the middle there.
3: You've had a shower today, huh? Like, she doesn't want to know me. Yeah.
1: You
0: don't
1: she
0: want to
1: berates
0: be,
1: you. She
0: you don't
1: berates
0: want to be
1: you
0: squeaky clean.
1: Okay.
0: I don't think.
1: All right. Let's go to Victoria.
0: I think that's a good point.
1: You think there's a mid-range of like being a bit dirty, Will, with just a little touch of deodorant?
0: I reckon.
1: Yeah.
0: For sure.
1: Let's go to Victoria. Victoria, what do you think about this unshowering, no deodorant, a pheromone max?
4: I think it's great.
1: Okay.
4: I love it when guys are a bit stinky, I think.
1: Okay.
4: Maybe after a day or two of not showering, but too long and then might be a bit too much.
1: Okay, so 48 hours of no showering. And what about the deodorant? Would you be angry if some deodorant was applied?
4: Yeah, I think I'd get pretty upset by that.
1: Whoa.
4: Yeah.
0: So you just enjoy the general musk, Victoria. You're not going for the Pittsburgh tickler like Jared's girlfriend is.
4: No, you get right in there.
0: Oh, there you go.
1: You want to be in there.
4: Yeah.
1: Wow, Victoria. I mean, I'm interested. If this could further attract my wife, then I might be open to not sharing so she can nuzzle into the pits, Will. Let's go to Tanya here, though.
0: Yuck.
1: Tanya.
0: Are your pits shaved out of interest?
1: My pits are not shaved. I'd be open definitely to a trim. Tanya, yeah, what do you think? Go on.
5: Yeah, hi, guys.
1: Hi.
5: Yeah, I'm definitely not. So I'm born in 72, and when my father used to, he was a painter, and living in Queensland in summer, you're sweaty after work, you know, so like, when he'd get home, my mum would like that. She would love it. It was almost pride liking. My man, he's come home, he's sweaty, he's manly, he's working. Yes, loved it. But if he didn't shower, if he wasn't clean, not on your life. And if he didn't cut his toenails, not on your life. never. But the sweaty, manly smell, mowing the lawn, digging a hole, the work man smell, she always admired it, always.
6: All right, Ted.
0: It's weird that you know in what ways your mum found your dad hot.
5: Yeah, because if you're talking about pheromones, if you're living you're living together, you're working, depending where you are, but in Australia, everyone gets a hot summer. Yeah. And in that summer, you know when the aircon, you can't wait to get home. It's so damn hot.
0: You've got 2 litres.
1: Where'd Tanya go? I want to keep talking to Tanya.
0: No, you don't.
1: I could, mate.

0: Will and Woody, hope you're having a wonderful drive home. Woods, we are fresh back from the Chemist Warehouse Dad Venture. What are the great fears of leaving a trip like that? We just took our two daughters to Warner Brothers Movie World. Is that you're going to leave something behind?
1: Unless you do it deliberately because you don't want that thing coming home. Which I have done with a couple of
0: is that right?
1: Pool shooters.
0: Oh, yeah.
1: We bought a unicorn pool shooter, a shark pool shooter. It was just like, it's
0: well,
1: just,
0: leaving,
1: I don't
0: it's
1: have
0: just
1: enough
0: the
1: space.
0: Thing. You've immediately started talking about your kids' stuff. That's the stuff you don't want to leave behind. You, as an adult, you know, it's annoying when you leave a charger behind and whatnot, but then you don't really learn how devastating it is to leave something behind until you leave behind something that your child loves.
1: Oh, no.
0: Now, last night, I went to go and put Max to bed. My daughter, and she was like, "Where's Chloe?" Chloe is the bear she's had since she was like 6 months old.
1: Oh, no. Takes with Chloe was in the Gold Coast?
0: Chloe is so precious to us that Sam and I actually put an air tag in Chloe. So
1: amazing.
0: She's in the
1: Where
0: lining.
1: Is she?
0: There's an air tag in the lining.
1: That's amazing. Where
0: so
1: is she?
0: I naturally just left the room and I was like, "Where's Chloe?" I'll check the Apple air tags and then came up Paradise Resort. On the Gold Coast. So she's,
1: she's in the hotel.
0: Hundreds
1: she's,
0: of kilometres away.
1: But they can send it back.
0: Well, I don't know. So what I might do, what I was going to do now is just call Max, my daughter. And just temperature check as to how desperately she wants it back.
1: Okay.
0: She might be cool with it. Yeah. I lied last night and she actually fell asleep, so I didn't have to follow up. Hey, Maxie.
2: Hi, Dad.
0: Oh, hey, Maxie. Hey, sweetheart. So, do you remember if I left anything behind? We left anything behind in the hotel?
2: Yeah.
0: What did we leave?
2: Chloe.
0: Oh, Chloe. Okay. Yeah. And are you happy to leave Chloe there or would you like me to get her back?
2: Get her back.
0: Oh, okay.
1: Pretty clear. That's pretty clear.
0: Okay. But you would be but you wouldn't be okay if we just left her there for a little bit longer?
2: Why?
0: Well, I'm going to have to get them to send her down, I think, and that might be expensive.
2: I want Chloe.
0: Yeah, fair enough.
1: What about a new toy?
2: Yeah.
1: I think she's
3: Air tags as well. You know that, right?
0: Yeah, Will just told me that.
1: Can I just say that is genius. That's the kind of genius that I expect came from you, Sam. That's brilliant.
0: Flattery will get you nowhere. No, Sam.
1: You and I both know that it's a Sam play.
0: Yeah, it does.
1: It's genius.
0: Bye. Bye.
1: Yeah, you got to get Chloe back.
0: Bloody hell.
1: Because she didn't, there was no wiggle room there at all. I even threw a new toy at her.
0: Yeah. No, I tried that last night.
4: Paradise Resort reservations. This is Carol. How can I help?
0: Oh, hey, Carol. I'm actually not calling about a reservation. My name's Will. I was there with a radio show called Will and Woody over the weekend. And my daughter left behind her bear, her stuffed bear.
4: So you just have to complete the lost and found form in a
1: new toy at it.
0: Yeah. No, I tried that last night.

0: chances that we, like, I've got an air tag in the bear, so I could just, like, tell you where it is right now and we could get it and then...
1: Yeah, you would have to log it in the in the system first.
0: Sounds like
1: and
0: that.
1: Then they would get back to you if they found anything.
2: Do you send it interstate?
1: Yes, so... Yes, exactly.
0: Oh,
1: so
0: great.
1: Through this portal, we'll be able to arrange a delivery as well, deal with the costs and everything.
0: Great.
1: So usually that happens a lot.
2: Sounds like a great system.
1: Yeah,
2: okay,
1: yeah. Yeah, because we have lots of life items, so it's been really helpful and we'll be able to even track the delivery as well.
0: Thank you so much. Okay,
1: that's
0: I will get to that.
1: Okay,
0: see you later.
1: Thank
0: thanks.
1: You.
0: Bye.
1: See you later.
3: I think it's going to take months.
0: Well, mate, we've got three producers for a reason. Let's get going, guys. Did everyone hear?
4: Is that my job, is it?
0: I hope someone was taking notes there. I could only follow along vaguely, but I didn't want to tell you pen's out, but pen's out.
4: So my pen was well and truly down.
0: About, and then you go to the portal.
2: You guys
0: and
2: can...
0: And then I'll write a little description here as to what Chloe looks like, because that sounds like a lot of work. Oh, Annalise is already in there.
2: Oh, wow.
0: Look at you, Annalise. Goodness. Annalise.
4: We're going to have to talk about this when we review the roles of each producer.
0: What, recovering child toys isn't up there?
4: Chloe wasn't always on Annalise's job description, but happy to add it, I'm sure.
2: I think lost on a work trip is your main argument.
0: Yeah, I think that's right. Yeah. It falls under work trip.
2: I think you've got them.
0: All right. Well, that'll be a while, I think.
2: I think it'll be a long time. I think we'd be lucky to see that in 2026. Seriously. Did you hear her? I reckon their lost and found is like, it's a whole department.
0: It must be.
2: Right? Think about how many kids leave things behind.
0: They'd have like 1,000 kids staying there constantly.
2: Yeah.
5: Sorry, guys.
2: Yeah.
5: I was actually looking for the lost GoPro that we left over there.
0: Oh,
5: and I called them today.
0: Oh, yeah.
2: You called them, and?
0: You've gone through the portal.
5: No, I haven't. They just said they'd give me a ring back.
0: Son of a...
2: He is charming. He's very charming.
0: I even said Will from Will and Woody.
2: Yeah, I know. It's stink of desperation.
0: It did.
2: That little bit. Yeah.
0: Right.
6: 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When life hands you lemons, name them Will and Woody.
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2: This year, Western Star is proudly celebrating its 100th birthday, marking a century of helping Australians cook, bake, and celebrate life's special moments.

0: Will and Woody for Western Star. We're going to get out of here, guys. Thanks so much for joining us. Hope you've had a wonderful drive home. Some show notes before we get out of here. We take the off-air meeting on-air. Show notes.
1: Apology from me.
0: An apology. Love
1: yeah,
0: this.
1: An apology. Good. Oh, good. I think it's good to sometimes just put your hand up when you've made a mistake. Annalise, you were talking about the time that you were at a party and you had a Mac and Stack. Kissed someone, then fell over on the dance floor.
0: Mm-hmm. I think while she was kissing the guy, she fell over.
1: Is that right?
2: Yeah.
1: That's perfect. That's perfect.
2: Yeah.
1: I just wanted a quick apology from me.
0: She hates that story. I don't know why you brought it up.
1: Well, I'm doing an apology, though. The apology is I thought it was your second cousin. It wasn't your second cousin.
2: Thank you for clarifying that. It's okay. My cousin.
1: No cousins here.
2: No relation.
0: No relation. Family friend, though.
2: No. No. No, not a family friend. No.
0: We'll leave it.
1: Any other notes?
0: Apology from me.
1: Oh, yeah, go on.
2: I'm ready for it.
0: Bette Midler was not in Practical Magic.
1: Yeah, should have been, though.
0: She was in Hocus Pocus.
1: Should have been.
0: Not to be confused with arguably a better movie. But if you want to go to Practical Magic 2, get around it. Only in cinemas until September 10.
1: Name a movie.
0: Oh, sorry, from September 10.
1: Where are we?
0: September 3.
1: Next week.
0: Are they doing a Hocus Pocus 2? I'd say that.
3: I think there already is one.
0: Yeah. Is that right?
1: How'd you miss that? How'd you miss that?
0: It's gone straight through the breadbasket.
3: Second apology.
4: Anne Hathaway was in it.
0: Do I owe another apology? I don't think so.
1: You might need to hocus focus.

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1: 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You've put in your goo-goos. 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
1: Post footy match interview. It's always the same three things. Full credit to the boys, credit to the opposition, and you dug deep. I want you to use those three pillars. Welcome back to Fox League. Here with Anthony Johnson. How do you think you went?
2: The boys fought deep. Dug hard. Devin, can I start again?
1: Okay, go. Captain of the side, the West Tigers. Lost by 40, mate. What do you sum that one up as?
2: Yeah, it was a hard fought, dug deep battle. What's that?
1: Start again?
2: Yeah.
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1: Paul, you've also got a mate, Richard, who's had an encounter with green ants.
2: My mate Richard from downstairs was at a New Year's Eve do in Byron Bay. 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
1: Oh! How was Richard afterwards?
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0: It's Will and Woody, guys. We are in the car with you right now because they're replaying our best bits. This is this is an honour, really, that we get a second play at some stage during the day. Someone thinks we're doing the right thing.
1: And you might be on the way to a nightclub right now.
0: A nightclub?
1: And you're thinking to yourself, yeah, I went to a nightclub a while ago. I hated it.
0: Well, we went to a nightclub when I was DJing in Townsville.
1: Oh, I hated it so much.
0: Did you? Nightclubs, I thought I played a great set.
1: You were amazing.
0: You said I did really well.
1: Oh, you were amazing. And you did incredibly well. And just know that I was in pain the entire time. Because it's just, nightclubs are so loud and busy.
0: Sensory overload.
1: It's a lot. But what I did notice, dancing. I forgot that you really need to think about what move you want to do before you go to the floor.
0: I just feel it out.
1: You feel it?
0: It looks a bit mechanical.
1: Well, what you were doing, the reason I'm bringing it up is because what you were bringing up on the decks was...
0: No,
1: it's
0: not my job to dance behind the decks. I just kind of salute up there. Yo, nice move up there.
1: Saluting with strength.
0: Because they do a lot of pointing and like, oh my God, I love you. So you're just going to be like, yeah, thumbs up, love you too.
1: You were doing a bit of raise the roof, though?
0: No, I didn't raise any roof.
1: I saw you raise the roof.
0: No.
1: It was a particularly
0: I did a couple of big crucifixes, you know, for a couple of big drops.
1: There you are.
0: For a couple of big drops.
1: There you are.
0: But I wasn't raising the... Are you talking about like the hand push-up?
1: Yeah, that's what you were doing.
0: Nah, mate, come on. You were just out there doing that dice move that
1: I've got nothing else.
0: I think it needs refixed.
1: I've got nothing else.
0: Anyway, maybe you should think about your dance move.
1: Well, that's what I'm saying.
0: Raising the roof and the dice move.
1: Not good.
0: No.
1: I think just two fists side to side. That's it. I think I try too hard. I'm always dropping it low, and I think it's...
0: I think it's good. I think women appreciate... And I asked Joe, who's also in here in the middle. What do you think about men trying hard on the dance floor?
2: Hot.
1: Hot?
0: Yeah, I told you. It's good. Put in a bit of effort. It's like, wow, cool.
1: Did
0: Woody go a bit hard at the club the other weekend?
1: I dropped it low at one stage.
2: Yeah, you were like, you have the same move that you do. I would advise shake
1: base.
2: It up a little bit.
1: That's home base.
0: I said everyone knows that you think about your move beforehand because you do it too often.
1: That's home base. It's just side to side. It's just, and this thing to yourself.
2: Little arm up.
1: Little cheeky one. Hello, here he is. And then just thinking to myself, when can I go home?
2: You put on too much of a face of like, I'm having fun, I swear.
1: Yeah, a lot of that too. Because inside, not having a good
2: hating
1: time.
2: It.
1: I'm literally thinking to myself, how long do I have to stay here?
0: I know that. All right, the best bits from yesterday's show here on Will and Woody.

0: good happens after midnight, except these two. It's Will and Woody keeping you up.
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3: Now, Wilbur, in the lead-up to this weekend away with our girls, something we were definitely hyping up was Batman.
1: Yeah.
3: He was going to be there. He lives at Movie World. I probably went a little bit harder than you, talking about the fact that we were going to meet Batman.
1: Yeah.
3: And he was going to become friends with us. Yeah. I even promised things like a ride in the Batmobile, etc. But just to give you some audio.
1: Lunch?
3: Yeah, lunch was thrown in there as well, unfortunately. Just to further paint the picture of the excitement around Batman leading up to the weekend away.
1: Mm-hmm.
3: Here's a bit of audio. This is before we even went to the Gold Coast.
4: To the Batmobile.
5: Batman's there.
6: Batman, let me see you, Batman.
7: I'm going to see Batman.
4: The Batmobile!
3: Batman is going to be back from his mission after lunch.
6: But when Batman is here, yep, and eats with me, I'll be hungry.
4: You'll be hungry if Batman eats with you?
6: Yeah.
4: I don't think we'll be eating with Batman.
6: Dad, Batman Bill!
1: Jesus.
3: Sorry. A lot of Batman chat. Okay. Now, I don't think you saw this, because we were separated a lot over the weekend, but my daughter also started doing something with me. And this was obviously just in the lead up to meeting Batman, where every time she walked up to me and said click, I had to become Batman.
1: Oh yeah, no, I saw this.
3: You saw okay,
1: yeah,
3: so
1: yeah.
3: This happened all weekend. Like we flew out on Saturday.
1: Yeah, you started talking to me as Batman.
3: Well, I had to because the click rule was enforced, right? And I stuck to that click rule.
1: Yeah, give
3: here's
1: me
3: just a few examples of when my daughter would say click and I would have to become Batman.
8: I'm Batman now. Batgirl.
6: Click.
8: You want me to be Batman?
6: Yeah.
8: I'm just listening to Will for 2 seconds. He's giving us a mission.
6: Click.
8: Would you like some more carrot, Batgirl?
6: Click. I want to save the day right now.
8: Well, all right. That is very special Batman technology. This is where the Batman in real life lives.
6: Click. Look who.
8: That's our arch nemesis, the Joker.
6: I go past him.
8: That was very brave.
6: Click. Do we want to save the day now?
8: Yeah, I always want to save the day.
6: Okay, let's save the day then.
3: I'm pretty tired, I'm going to be honest.
1: Amazing.
3: You'll be happy to hear that.
1: Amazing.
3: That is still going on at home now. Every time she says click, I become Batman.
1: That's a beautiful thing.
3: Anyway, the big promise, though, was that we were going to meet the great man.
1: Yes.
3: Now, still at this point, I didn't know if we had locked in time.
1: Yeah, it was up in the air. He's in demand. I didn't realize that he is the number one ticket item at Movie World.
3: Neither.
1: He really is. Like, there's lots going on in the roller coasters and everything, but he is it.
3: But I was sweating. So, Ginny Producer Annalise, you organized this entire weekend and you kept everything from me. Like, I was really starting to stress out as the day went on, where it was like, we are meeting Batman, aren't we?
9: You were very stressed and you didn't want to know, but you also did want to know. But I thought it was more fun for you to sweat a little bit.
3: I was sweating. Let's go to a song. We'll find out up next. Did we get the opportunity to meet Batman? And how did it go? How far did the obsession my daughter has with The Dark Knight go? How did she respond?
0: It's Will and Woody.

0: your home. It's Will and Woody. The three rules of comedy are repetition, repetition, and surprise.
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3: The one thing that my daughter wanted to do out of this entire trip was meet Batman. It's all she talked about. Every second of the day she was asking where Batman is and when she's going to meet Batman and if she can eat with Batman, etc. The night before we actually went to Movie World, she was in bed crying because she wasn't sure if Batman was going to say that he loved her back. That is not an exaggeration, by the way.
4: Wow.
3: We were up quite late as I was saying, like, well, we can't be 100% sure if he's going to say that he loves you back, but we're going to meet him and why wouldn't he love you?
4: Did she get to say I love you to him?
3: Well, you're about to hear that in the audio,
5: really?
3: I imagine.
5: So, okay.
3: So it got to the day. She really wanted to meet Batman. Thankfully, there was an opportunity to meet the great man.
4: Yeah.
3: I haven't heard this audio as yet.
4: Okay.
3: But this is the moment that finally my daughter, all her dreams coming true. She was meeting her favorite person on the planet.
4: Yeah.
3: In Batman. Here's how it went.
6: Oh, my gosh.
7: Can you see the Batmobile?
8: Yeah, Batman is going to come.
7: Batman is going to come.
9: Where are you going to see Batman?
8: No.
9: I'm going to
8: see Batman. Where
9: is he?
7: Oh, my gosh.
8: It's Batman.
9: Hi, Batman. How are you?
10: Very good. How are you?
9: Good, thank you. Can I say hi, Batman?
8: Hi.
9: High five for Batman.
10: What was your name, sweetie?
8: Maxie.
10: Your name is Maxie?
8: My name is Remy.
10: Your name is Remy? Nice to meet you, Remy.
9: You want to go in the Batmobile?
8: Yeah.
9: Okay.
3: Oh, my gosh.
9: Yeah.
10: I like it.
9: To where it's safe? Okay. I've got you. Back to where it's safe. You did such a good job.
8: He's not the bad guy.
9: He's not a bad guy at all.
7: See you, Batman. Whoa, say bye. Whoa. You're actually friends with Batman.
8: Yeah.
7: How cool is that?
8: Are we going to see him each day?
7: I'm not sure if we're going to see him every day.
8: Can I meet him again when I'm older?
7: Maybe you can meet him again when you're older.
3: So I think your daughter handled it better than expected as well.
5: Well, so the contrast was obviously Remy was super pumped. Max hid under a table.
3: Yeah, that's right.
5: When the Batmobile rocked up. It's very intense, then, I've got to say, at Movie World. They play the Batman theme.
3: Oh, so
5: can you, on. Like, this pumps through the speakers. Yeah.
3: And then
5: pumps.
3: He,
5: and out of nowhere, you're just walking through. We're walking through with a snow cone, and all of a sudden.
3: And then he
5: Jesus
3: comes out of
5: Christ,
3: nowhere.
5: And then this car starts burning through the middle of the Movie World. Not any car, it's the Batmobile.
3: Yeah, baby.
5: And it's wild. But and so Max naturally. Fear put the fear of God in her. Yeah. She went and hid under a table.
3: Had
5: to talk her off a cliff. So we got a high five. She was pretty happy with that. Happy he wasn't a bad guy. I will say though, I don't know whether this is good or bad, but he doesn't break.
3: No, and it never breaks character. That's right.
5: So I went in with like, g'day mate, how are you going? Max is a little bit scared. And he was like, scared? Is that because you've seen the Joker? And I was like, all right, mate. Well, no, just. Get around my daughter for me. And he was like, I'll protect her. And I was like, dude, just give me, like, rein it in a little bit. She's really scared. Not at all.
3: He told him.
5: He goes, where are you from? And she said, Melbourne. And he said, I'm from Gotham.
3: Yeah. He commits.
5: Like, no, you're not. You're from the Gold Coast. That's where we are. Let's just be honest with each other. Be honest with our children.
3: He told Remy that he was going to watch her from the rooftops at all times.
5: Is that right?
3: And weirdly, my daughter was comforted by that.
5: Yeah, she loves it,
3: doesn't she? She was like, you're always watching me from the rooftops. And he was like, yes, I am. And she was like, thank goodness.
5: That's really, the obsession runs deep. Where is this? Where does this come from?
3: I have no idea. But
5: Is Mim into this sort of stuff?
3: So weirdly, when Mim was a kid, she was also obsessed with Batman.
5: Is that right?
3: Isn't that? Wow. So it's like genetic.
5: Wow.
3: The Gibbs girls.
5: Yeah, that's extraordinary.
3: They're just right into Batman.
5: And we all know what your role play is, don't we?
3: Well, funny you mentioned that because outfits have been bought because for my daughter, for her birthday, because her birthday's coming up. Because there's one more bit of audio here. Like, I thought my job was done as soon as, like, we'd met Batman, right? It's just like, Dad's a hero.
5: Yeah.
3: Right? Now you've met Batman.
5: Yeah.
3: Surely we can put this to bed now?
5: Yeah.
3: This is the conversations that went on for the rest of the day.
8: I think Batman is my friend now. And he says he loves me. And he says I'm part of a team. Batman is my friend.
3: You guys almost seem like best friends.
8: But we are. he said, I'm a part of a crew and he loves me. He loves me and I didn't realize.
5: Really sweet. It's obsessive. Did you talk to her about it on the way home?
3: The whole flight, you told
5: Batman stories.
3: I told Batman stories on the flight home. She now wears a Batman cape all the time. Mim had to make her a Batgirl mask out of her stockings. So she just rolls around now with stockings over her head and she's Batgirl.
5: Jesus.
3: And she's got a Batman bubble sword as well. And every single morning now, like, she wakes up, like, her eyes open, and she's like, hey, Batman, let's find Joker.
5: She's like, to you.
3: And we're on again.
5: Oh, my God.
3: I've told her now Batman is coming to her birthday.
5: Oh, no.
3: Code word. Okay. Code word yes, for you guys. Yes. I think you can guess
5: yes,
3: it.
5: Yes, not surprisingly. Yes, it is the Dark Knight. 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Your chance with the code words is tomorrow. If you missed the other ones throughout the week, then get them on the podcast, Will and Woody, wherever you get your podcasts. We'll see ya right up next.

0: Like those mates that just want to keep going. It's Will and Woody keeping you up.
1: Right now, though, Woods, this story is absolutely incredible. Before I get to it, I would like to ask everyone, 131065 is the phone number, or please text us, 0429 131065. What have you had to physically overcome for a hookup?
2: Oh, got a story about mum.
1: Strange.
2: Yeah, yep. And as it came out of the mouth, it felt strange, but there's a good story here.
1: Great. So I feel like this can kind of go two ways. It's either like a distance that you had to travel.
2: Oh, like a hurdle, yeah, right.
1: A hurdle that you actually, maybe they lived on the other side of the Nullarbor, like whatever that is. That's a physical thing to overcome to hook up with someone. Or it could also be like you were actually like in some way physically incapacitated for the hookup. Yeah. And I had stories that came both ways. Okay. But before I get to my stories and your stories on 131065, this really is worth mentioning. You know, I'm not one for these clickbait sort of stories, Woods, but this is beautiful and it's inspiring. So there's a woman in the Philippines who literally waded through waist deep floodwaters in her full wedding gown to get to the altar. Whoa. To marry the guy that she was in love with.
2: So it was in a church.
1: Leanne Litsa Chico is her name, and she was marrying Gilbert Chico, now Chico. And it was in the central Luzon regions of the Philippines, and they've had hectic monsoonal rains there recently.
2: So it wasn't outside. It was inside a church.
1: It's in the church.
2: And it's like the church is flooded.
1: It has rained so much that the water is waist deep.
2: So are all the guests also just waist deep in water?
1: Yes, and look, by the looks of the photo, and this is a bit sad, but it looks like most guests have pulled out.
2: Oh, yeah.
1: Or not a lot of friends, one or the other, both sad. But either way.
2: Yeah. The wedding's gone on. Was the celebrant there?
1: Yeah, well, absolutely. You can't get married without a celebrant. You're a celebrant. You should know that. So.
2: I feel like if it was ruining my shoes and pants, I'd probably add to the fee, that's for sure.
1: It's a slippery slope with you, isn't it? It's just the costs mount before you've even had a breath with Woody. He charges you for the first phone call.
2: Should see my T's and C's. So, 4 pages long.
1: So the parish actually said to them, guys, like, if you want to postpone, not a problem. It was their decision to proceed. I've got a little bit of audio. It sounds a bit haunting almost. So that's you can kind of hear the water sloshing around in the background. It does sound like they've gone with the Little Mermaid soundtrack for the wedding. They haven't.
2: Oh, beautiful.
1: It does sound a bit like that, though.
2: Is that a submerged band playing?
1: Like, no, but it sounds like that. Yeah, because it's echoing.
2: I can hear drums. So is there a drummer in there?
1: No, they just play it through the speakers, mate.
2: Oh, it's not live music.
1: Soundtrack. Again.
2: Oh, right.
1: You're a celebrant. I mean, how many?
2: There's a lot of live music at weddings these days.
1: Sure. So anyway, they've gone ahead with it. Beautiful thing. The guy at the parish said they love each other so much and nothing could stop their union. It's gorgeous.
2: Oh, it's really beautiful. Sweet. That's actually really, really nice.
1: Really sweet. Now, from really nice to not so nice, because 131065, what did you physically overcome for a hookup? So I used to take the train. Again, there's two ways, the distance model or the physical hurdle model.
2: Yeah.
1: I used to take the train to a girlfriend's house.
2: Uh-huh.
1: Which was like 45 minutes away.
2: Wow, look at you.
1: That's a bit tough.
2: Chivalry's not dead. Look out.
1: But my favorite story about physically overcoming something for a hookup is a mate of mine. She actually hooked up with a guy in a moon boot.
2: Nice.
1: Yes.
2: Hell yeah.
1: And he said to her, do you want to come back to my place? And she was like, oh God, you're still wearing that. Like, are we going to be able to make this work? Like, you've got the moon boot on.
2: Sure.
1: And he was like, not a problem. And to ease the mood, they got back to his place. And he actually put on this song just to give her a bit of a giggle.
2: Oh, that's really sweet.
1: Super cute.
2: That's really, really
1: super
2: nice.
1: Cute. Yeah. Still super awkward, she said.
2: Well, of course. It'd be cumbersome.
1: There's a lot going on there.
2: Couldn't slip the moon boot off once she was off her feet.
1: I think it was pretty fresh, the injury.
2: Oh, right. Got to get the moon boot on. Yeah. Fair enough.
1: The moon boot was on. Yeah.
2: Had to be kept on for the whole time.
1: Yeah.
2: Yeah. That's an interesting look, isn't it? Like nude with a moon boot. That's actually a funny thought, isn't it?
1: Definitely.
2: Because you know how when people leave the socks on, it's a massive ick? Like when my wife sees me nude with socks on, she's like, nothing can proceed from here until you take the socks off.
1: Is that right?
2: It's such an ick for her.
1: My partner prefers the socks on.
2: Wow.
1: Yeah.
2: Everyone's different.
1: Yeah.
2: Everyone's got their own yums and yucks. But back on the topic.
1: Yeah.
2: So my mum, before her first date with my dad, so sounds strange, fell off a horse. So she fell off a horse and had these grazes all over her body.
1: Yeah.
2: So then they went on this first date and Dad hilariously tells the story. Like, she didn't mention that she fell off a horse because she thought that'd be embarrassing.
1: Yeah.
2: So every time Dad went to go and make a move, she would like...
1: Because she was in so much pain.
2: She would move and like move away from it.
1: Oh.
2: But like, she actually really liked him. But the whole date was this weird tit for tat where Dad was like, I don't think she's keen because she keeps like reacting every time.
1: Withdrawing from me.
2: But yeah, but eventually Mum went in there and kind of put through with the pain to give him a kiss. And that's true love.
1: Yeah.
2: And that's true love.
1: That's true love. Okay.
2: Came off a horse.
1: Take some calls from you guys. 131065, what have you physically overcome for a hookup? A friend of mine tried to climb a guy's fence, knocked out her tooth.
2: Whoa.
1: Yeah. Still went ahead with it.
2: Oh, nice.
1: Yeah.
2: Nice.
1: Yeah.
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0: comes alive. It's Will and Woody keeping you up.
1: What did you physically overcome to hook up with someone on 131065? Now, this is kicked off by a woman who's literally waded through waist-deep water to get to the aisle in the Philippines. They had monsoonal rain. There's her walking down the aisle. No one's there, which is a bit sad, but
2: yeah. It's a bit sad. You got to commit there if you're a friend. Can I ask you a serious question, though? If you're invited to that wedding, you know...
1: Yeah, absolutely not.
2: You know... Well, no, hang on. That's not the question. Waist-deep water. Let's say you commit. Let's say it's your sister. You're going to your sister's
1: wedding.
2: Yeah,
1: I'm going to my sister's wedding.
2: So it's waist-deep water.
1: Yeah.
2: You know that.
1: Yeah.
2: Wearing pants or not?
1: Yeah.
2: Is it?
1: It's no, I'm wearing Speedos.
2: Wait, exactly.
1: Yeah, which is pretty funny. Everyone at the reception, in Speedos and suit jackets.
2: Or if the water starts dropping, you're like, oh, I should have worn pants. I got another one for you though. So physical things I've had to overcome for a hookup. So I was having this is when I was teenage years. So I was having a bit of a kissy session with my girlfriend at the time, and we're doing it with the lights off, which is kind of nice. And I was in a position where
1: doesn't need to be said.
2: Well, no, it does need to be said, actually. The lights need to be off.
1: No, where, just the kind of nice bit.
2: Oh, sorry. That was weird. Anyway, so we're having this kissy session and then there was some dripping on her face. Like it was like a dripping. And she was like, oh my goodness. How much are you sweating? Like, are you sweating a lot? And I was like, I don't think it's sweat. I'm not sure what that is. Anyway, I had a blood nose.
1: Oh.
2: So I didn't think it was that much.
1: Wow.
2: And she was like, it's fine. We can, you know, we can keep kissing or whatever. Anyway, we turned the light on. It was like a horror movie. Oh. Blood all over her face. Oh. Yeah. But we were just so into the kiss. You know, it's like when you're 15, you're just like, oh my God, we're kissing.
1: Yeah,
2: and
1: absolutely.
2: I, in the darkness, I was like, I think it was only a couple of drops.
1: Yeah. I'm going to go to Danielle and then I'm going to come to you, Annalise. Danielle.
2: Annalise's parents.
3: Hi.
2: Yeah, hi, Danielle. This happened to your brother. What happened?
3: Yeah, it was my brother Ben when he was around 18. We were living in Kenya in Africa at the time.
2: Wow.
3: And he was going over to his then girlfriend's house. And in Kenya, you kind of live in houses with compounds and big fences and like metal gates. And anyway, this particular gate had spikes at the top, and because he was sneaking in, he was only 18, and I think she was rather safe.
1: Yeah,
3: he jumped up to grab the top to like fling himself over, but he got his hand stuck on one of the spikes.
1: Like impaled on a spike.
3: Yeah, but it was on his finger, so like on his middle finger. In Kenya, you kind of live in houses with compounds and big fences, and like,

0: she got my dad. And he had to go for emergency surgery. Yeah, but he actually didn't lose the finger, weirdly. Wow, the surgeon managed to stick it back together, and that's like a really weird
1: shape.
0: Is he
1: still with the girl?
0: Yeah. He's not with the girl. He was 18. He's now 43. But it was just like a high school fling.
2: Yeah, love that.
3: Nothing's going to stop you at that age. You split your finger open.
2: They got the finger back together.
3: Yeah, that's not rare. You can cut the end of your finger off and you can sew it back on.
2: No, I get that, but they split his finger in half and like went right down the finger.
3: Oh, just the end. Yeah, I know there's a bit of commercial Mayo radio on there.
2: I was just imagining a full banana peel situation.
3: Yeah, I know.
2: No. Not like that.
3: So I think it was just the tip. Now, producer Annalise.
4: I have none. I have nothing to offer.
3: I've got one for you.
2: Oh, wow. There we go.
3: Yeah.
4: Okay.
3: Well, I've seen a video of you hook up with a guy in Stack.
4: Oh, the Mac and Stack.
2: The famous Mac and Stack.
3: At a wedding.
4: Yes. We'll just say wedding, sure.
3: It was something else, but we can't say what it was.
4: Yeah.
2: And it was a second cousin?
4: No, sorry, different story. Don't mix the facts. It was a family friend. The dance floor was wet. And so I stacked and fell over.
3: Yeah.
4: And thankfully...
3: While you were kissing him.
4: Yeah, in front of my mum and dad. It was awful.
3: All sorts of problems. So how did you overcome that? Did you get back up and get in there? No, you didn't.
4: No. Thankfully, my mum pulled me away.
3: Oh, God, that's even worse.
2: You had a dance floor stack on the weekend as well, didn't you?
3: Your mum pulled you away.
4: I did, but I wasn't kissing anyone that time.
2: Let's go to Luke here on 31065. Luke, you had to overcome something for a hookup.
5: Oh, God, boys, this one was bad.
2: Yeah, far away.
5: I can't lie. So I was having a bit of adult recreational fun. I was on my first ever spiritual psychoactive journey.
2: Okay, interesting.
5: And a chick I was seeing at the time was, I guess, situationship. She knew the deal. She knew what I was going through. She was drunk, and she said, hey, do you want to ride your motorbike across to the other side of the city and come see me in the middle of the night?
2: Oh, my goodness.
5: So I did it.
2: Oh, you did not.
3: That's dumb.
5: And then my phone died when I was in the city.
3: Idiot.
2: Oh, my gosh.
5: And then I'm lost.
2: Oh, my gosh.
5: No one wants to give me directions because I'm in the city in the middle of the night with a motorbike helmet on, just walking up to random people.
2: You didn't take the helmet off? You kept the helmet on when you were asking people for directions.
5: I probably should have taken it off in hindsight. Hindsight 2020, guys.
2: So what'd you do?
5: Eventually just went, sat down in the Macca's car park and started crying.
2: Oh.
5: And I saw this drunk guy absolutely demolishing a cheeseburger. So I said, screw it, may as well just ask him.
2: Yeah.
5: Knocked on his window. Then he tried to fight me.
2: Oh, bloody hell.
5: Then I realized he had a mate in the back. His mate calmed him down. He said, I just think he's lost.
2: Yeah.
5: And then they ended up saving the night. I just followed them in their car and they took me exactly where I needed to go. They let me use their phone to log into Facebook and message this chick to tell her I was still coming, even though I've been on the road for 3 hours at this point.
3: And did she welcome you in with open arms, Lukey?
5: Yeah, she welcomed me in and the two blokes because they were having a bit of a gab and they came with us.
2: All of a sudden it's a party.
3: Nobody saw that coming. Jesus.

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0: Hey, it's Will and Woody. I don't know why you'd be out. You might be on the way to the next club.
1: Oh, it's a little in betweener.
0: At this point.
1: Thinking about what you want to order.
0: Yep.
1: Here's our best bits from yesterday's show. 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
2: You see it

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1: We've got a $100 jockey voucher for you guys to spoil Dad with for the hottest take on 13 1065. 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Woodrow, I thought you had a great take before.
2: I just want to double down on that one. So if you've got a Band-Aid on your finger,
1: yeah,
2: you shouldn't have to wash your hands after the bathroom.
1: I think it's a matter of shouldn't. I agree with you. It's annoying.
2: Oh, it's because when the Band-Aid gets wet and then it's just like a soggy Band-Aid for the rest of the day and everything you touch gets wet. It's just, let's just call it. Like, you're usually someone who washes your hands and that's great. But as soon as you've got a little boo-boo on one of your fingers and you're wearing a Band-Aid there, all good.
1: But it's not, but washing your hands isn't about like, you know, that's great. It's more about like infecting other people.
2: Yeah. Yeah. Get that. Well, okay. Here's another one for you. If you go wee-wee and you're wearing fingerless gloves.
1: Yeah.
2: We washing our hands after that?
3: Sorry, you're taking the gloves off when you're peeing.
2: What if you left the gloves on because it was particularly cold?
3: I feel like that's pretty gross.
2: I think that's just
1: Can you just watch the tips of your fingers?
2: It's difficult, Will. You get a little bit of water on your wool gloves. It's a nightmare.
1: That's a hot take.
4: Spicy meatball.
1: I think it's a great take.
2: I got another one for you. You definitely won't get around this one, but here it is, guys. Tips are back.
1: Is that because you've got tips?
2: But they're back. Okay. Everyone needs to be getting around the tip. You should get some tips.
1: I'm not getting tips.
2: Get some tips, man.
1: Tips. Is this just a chance for you to bring up things that you've done and just get a pass for them?
2: Yes.
1: Is this the wrong way to do it?
2: I'm hoping to be validated. But Annalise, you reckon tips are back, right?
3: I like them. I think a frosted tip on Will would look
2: tips.
3: Good.
2: You should get some tips.
1: Okay, so my hot take today.
2: Yeah.
1: Potato salad is the worst way to eat potatoes.
2: Let me just think about it. I've never liked a scalloped potato. I don't know why.
1: They're amazing.
2: Oh, is that right? Okay.
1: They're amazing.
2: It's just too creamy for me.
1: With
2: too
1: cream and cheese.
2: Oh, too much.
1: It's delicious.
2: Yeah. No, potato salad is. Because potato salad.
1: It's cold.
2: It's cold. Yeah.
1: The people go like, I can't remember what it was. I was talking about having a barbecue recently and like a friend of mine was like, I make a great potato salad.
2: It's lazy.
1: Like,
2: it's lazy.
1: Well, no, it's not lazy. It's actually arguably more effort because you've got to cook down bacon and chives and like you've got to.
2: Yeah,
1: it is more effort. So I think they're going for like, I'm not just doing potatoes. But the truth is, I would rather just have roast potatoes,
2: of course,
1: like every day of the week. Bit of salt, garlic, rosemary, oil, delicious.
2: Yeah. Tommy, button push Tommy, what's up?
5: Yeah, but how about a baked potato? Baked potatoes suck.
1: Nah, disagree. Also delicious.
5: With all the filling, it's stupid. It's like it's not even a dinner.
1: It's not a dinner though.
5: Yeah, people used to
1: have a baked potato. When I was 12, maybe. sure.
5: Mum's lazy dinner, she'd be like, we're having baked potatoes.
1: When you're a kid.
5: It's terrible.
1: But I would take a baked potato over a potato salad.
5: You haven't had good potato salad then.
1: And you haven't had a good baked potato.
4: Oh. Yes. Oh. I see meat the board.
1: Das.
6: Yes, I've
1: sexy
6: been seeing someone recently, right?
1: What's this, mate?
2: What's that?
1: Talk.
6: I've been seeing someone recently, right?
1: Yes. Good.
6: And I asked her, she asked me, what do I want to eat?
2: Yeah.
6: Every suggestion I gave her, she said no to.
1: I hate that.
2: It's me and my wife will go, what do you want for dinner tonight? And I'm like, okay, so I've got the choice. Sure, Indian. And she'll be like, oh, no, I don't feel like that. It's like, this isn't me reeling off things for you to decide what you want. If you've asked me what I want, then we're going with it.
1: Oh, you're not just coming to me. If you want a list of the options, go to ChatGPT.
2: I couldn't agree more.
1: Go to Uber Eats. You'll get the list there.
6: Yeah. Get rid of it. Seriously,
1: you have to nominate. You have to nominate something in order to reject.
2: Yes.
1: Is my
6: 100%
1: rule.
6: Correct.
1: You've got to express what you want, and then you get to hear what I want.
2: Or as soon as you say to someone, "What do you want?" That's you relinquishing the decision.
1: Yes, that's right. Once you're actually asking what they want.
2: Yes.
1: Yes.
7: Terrible hot take.
1: Oh. All right. I think it's quite a good take.
6: Well, go on then, Joe.
2: Yeah. What are you off dinner tonight, Joe?
7: I'm having meat goreng.
2: That's delicious. Yeah.
1: What do you want?
2: No hot take.
1: Was that your hot take?
7: What's your hot take?
2: Yeah, go.
7: I reckon analog, like, toothbrushes, just the normal toothbrush, way better than a digital.
2: Yeah, I'm with you.
1: Disagree.
2: With you there.
4: That's spicy.
2: With you there.
1: Disagree.
2: With you there. It's a marketing ploy, the robot. It's a marketing ploy.
1: What? No, it's not.
2: The robot. It is.
1: I went to the dentist 2 months ago, and he was like, get paid.
2: They're paid by the robot toothbrushes.
1: What?
2: Yeah, mate.
0: It's Will and Woody.

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0: nothing good happens after midnight, except these two. It's Will and Woody, keeping you up.
1: People have stopped showering to be sexy. It's rocked me a bit. I just didn't think we'd get
2: through. It's sexier to not shower.
1: They're deliberately not showering to be sexier to people that they're trying to attract. Have a listen to this.
3: Apparently the latest dating craze, pheromone maxing, where men stop showering, stop using deodorant in order to smell better for women, because apparently women are attracted to a man's natural scent. And I actually do believe that. I think that that is actually true.
2: Really?
1: I'm shocked, but I wouldn't have thought so. Like, for me, if I'm going on an early date with someone or if I'm meeting up with a girl, MO number one is smell, like, good. Like, probably wear too much cologne. Like,
2: you don't want to go too far down that.
1: But I'm closer to going that way than rocking up unshowered with no deodorant on and having the BO.
2: Pheromone maxing.
1: Pheromone maxing. We do have a woman in the studio with us right now. Annalise, how would you feel about some BO? Would that be a turn on?
4: No, I would hate that.
2: Nothing worse
4: I would
2: than
4: really,
2: BO.
4: Really hate that. I think cologne is so sexy.
2: Yeah, there you go.
4: Like cologne, if a guy came up to me with cologne instantly, it's memorable. It's more memorable than like just odor.
1: But so do you get the idea though? This is the man's pheromone that's coming out of his pores. They're calling it the natural mask of a man, is what they're calling it. Like, is there a world, though, where, like, if you find that natural musk nice, then you must be really into that guy?
4: I mean, I guess, but, like, so I live with my brother, and I've noticed that...
2: Strange time to bring that up.
4: I know, so strange. So strange, but, like, I've noticed when I go into my room, it smells very, like nice and like clean, but whenever I go into his room and his room is clean, it has this like scent to it that is just boy smell.
1: Musk. It's a musk.
4: And it's a musk, and it's not sexy. Well, thank God it's not sexy. It's my brother, but like I've noticed other men have that scent in their room too. It's just this generic man smell, and it's not. I wouldn't say it's sexy. I'd actually say it's like it kind of smells gross and dirty and slightly unhygienic.
1: Chris Hemsworth walks out of a sauna wearing a towel.
4: Okay.
1: No deodorant on. He's obviously been incredible.
2: I love that the first word was okay. Just, that's a reevaluation immediately.
1: It doesn't change things.
2: You're so weak.
4: The circumstances, because
2: of course.
4: When you're coming out of a sauna, you've got a little bit of salt in you, and the salt comes out of you, so you've got a bit of salty scent.
1: Okay,
4: mad about that.
1: Okay, what about just he's had an intense gym session because he's training for Thor 5, and he skipped the shower and he's gone out to dinner with you.
4: Okay.
1: And there's a musk coming off Hemsworth.
4: Is it BO though, or is it musk?
1: Yeah. It's BO. He's had
4: a workout. Okay, BO, I'm probably it by that. I'm probably going, Chris, baby, please go shower.
1: Chris, baby.
2: I'll wait.
1: Let's meet up later.
2: I'll wait.
1: I'm keen to open the phone lines here. 131065 is the number. Is there anyone out there who is attracted to BO?
2: What do you think, Joe? You like a bit of a ratty sort of a man. Does that come with scent as well?
5: Yeah, I think if it's the right guy, it doesn't really smell like BO.
2: Yes,
4: yes.
1: And this is the whole pheromone maxing thing. It's like that's a guy
2: if you're
1: releasing
2: into him,
1: the pheromone. And if you're into me, then you'll enjoy. By the way, so 131065, are you into a body odor? Would you like someone who skips the showers, skips the deodorant? If we get some nibbles here and some women that are saying like, yeah, this is good, I'd be open to trying it and seeing how it goes with my wife.
2: Awesome.
1: I was kind of hoping you'd jump on that too, though. I was kind of thought that could be
2: you and
1: me. I
2: could see the look in your eye. No.
1: Why would I? Both of us not showering for a week, no deodorant for a week.
2: A week?
1: Yeah, and we see if our wives start going, whoa. Hello, Musk.
2: Elon, what?

0: kick-ons you've ever been to. Will and Woody keeping you up.
1: How do you feel about a man's musk? Is essentially what we're asking.
2: And that does sound strange without context as to why we're asking that question, but there is this trend that's taking off. It started on TikTok, of course. It's called pheromone maxing. So guys are deliberately skipping showers, not wearing deodorant, rocking up to dates with a bit of a natural musk, with a bit of BO, and this is to attract the person that you are trying to attract.
1: Is there a halfway house here where you don't shower and then you just put like deodorant on under your arms to then limit the BO and then you still have a bit of musk but you're not like... His body odor is... Yeah.
2: You say that's what you
1: think.
2: Can
1: be intense.
2: You think that about your own body odor though, but I think the point that we're raising here is if you are attracted to that person,
1: maybe
2: the body odor will be like, oof, damn.
1: I like
2: put
1: that
2: thing
1: smell.
2: In a bottle.
1: Yeah.
2: You know? Because I feel like if you put deodorant over it, that's more like pheromone midding. Like it's like a, if we're going to pheromone max.
1: Oh, I like see what you've done.
2: You almost want to go to the date with like in a singlet with your arms up so the pits are out. You're like, I want you to get all of this.
1: Let's go to Liz, I reckon.
2: Yeah, okay, let's go to Liz. Liz, what are your thoughts on someone with some BO? Would that attract you?
3: Okay, so I'm from the US and this was really popular a while ago.
2: Oh, wow.
3: And they actually had these parties where you could
1: get perfume
3: that would naturally enhance your pheromones.
1: Whoa.
3: And it smelled different for everyone. The thing is, BO is actually bacteria that is eating away at things, but your pheromones are different. So, yeah, I definitely think there's something about pheromones because we all put this perfume on and we all smelled different because our pheromones were reacting to this perfume.
1: That's
3: so
1: cool.
3: Even cologne makes your pheromones react and smell differently.
1: Yeah, right.
2: Okay,
1: cool.
2: Interesting, Liz. Interesting. Okay, so it sounds like there are these sprays that boost your pheromones. But, Liz, what about an unshowered man?
3: Yes, I guess. I mean, I'm married and I think my husband smells better than other people that don't shower. So I guess so, yes.
2: Okay, because you're attracted to it. Okay, thanks, Liz.
1: Thanks
2: for the thought. Let's go to Jared.
1: Liz, you can have $100 this Father's Day. Go and spend it. Jockey vouchers. Oh. Upgrade dad's top drawer this Father's Day with 30% off men's styles at jockey.com.au.
2: Don't wash those jocks. Keep the musk on them. Let's go to Jared here.
1: I think washing your jocks is different to not showering. I think you should wash your jocks. Let's be sensible.
2: Got a jock max. Jared, you're calling to say that your girlfriend likes it when you don't shower and don't put on deodorant?
4: Yeah, how's it going, boys? Love this, by the way.
2: Thanks, Jared. Appreciate that, mate.
4: My missus, when we first got together, we've been together for about 5 years now. Mm-hmm. When we first got together, about 3 days after, we're in bed together, I fell asleep.
2: Mm-hmm.
4: I woke up, busted her sniffing my underarms, like nose right up in my armpit.
2: Whoa.
4: To the point where it tickles me because my underarm hairs tickle her nose, they get a nose.
1: My
4: Jared, straight up.
2: Jared, just between us here, was that a bit of a red flag when you woke up and you...
4: Oh, it should have been, shouldn't it?
2: Well, you're still together, so obviously not.
4: Yeah,
2: you're obviously
4: together
2: not.
4: And she's still sniffing them.
2: She still sniffs
1: your pits.
2: So she will request a pit sniff?
4: She doesn't request it, she just... Like forces her way in there.
2: God,
4: she knows it tickles me, but she can't help herself. Man.
2: God, and she prefers it if it's unshowered and no deodorant.
4: She's like, there's a sweet spot,
2: Whoa.
4: It can't be too strong.
1: That's what I was saying. There's got to be somewhere in the middle there.
4: You've had a shower today, huh? But she doesn't want to know me. Yeah,
2: she berates you. You don't want to be squeaky clean. Okay,
1: I don't think.
2: All right, let's go to Victoria.
1: I think that's a good point.
2: You think there's a mid range of like being a bit dirty, Will? With just a little touch of deodorant.
1: I reckon.
2: Yeah.
1: For sure.
2: Let's go to Victoria. Victoria, what do you think about this unshowering, no deodorant, a pheromone max?
5: I think it's great.
2: Okay.
5: I love it when guys are a bit stinky, I think.
2: Okay.
5: Maybe after a day or two of not showering, but too long and then might be a bit too much.
2: Okay, so 48 hours of no showering. And what about the deodorant? Would you be angry if some deodorant was applied?
5: Yeah, I think I'd get pretty upset by that.
2: Whoa.
5: Yeah.
1: So you just enjoy the general musk, Victoria. You're not going for the Pittsburgh tickler like Jared's girlfriend is.
5: No, you get right in there.
1: Oh, there you go.
2: You want to be in there.
5: Yeah.
2: Wow, Victoria. I mean, look, I'm interested. If this could further attract my wife, then I might be open to not sharing so she can nuzzle into the pits, Will. Let's go to Tanya here, though.
1: Yuck.
2: Tanya,
1: Your pits shaved out of interest?
2: My pits are not shaved. I'd be open to a trim. Sorry, Tanya. Yeah, what do you think? Sorry, yeah, go on.
6: Yeah, hi, guys.
2: Hi.
6: Yeah, I'm definitely not. So I'm born in 72. And when my father used to, he was a painter, and living in Queensland in summer, you're sweaty after work, you know, so like, but when he'd get home, my mum would like that. She would love it. Oh, it was almost pride liking. My man, he's come home, he's sweaty, he's manly, he's working. Yes, loved it. But if he didn't shower, if he wasn't clean, not on your life. And if he didn't cut his toenails, not on your life. never. But the sweaty, manly smell, mowing the lawn, digging a hole, the work man smell, she always admired it, always.
7: All right, Ted.
1: It's weird that you know in what ways your mum found your dad hot.
6: Yeah, because that's, if you're talking about pheromones, if you're living, you're living together, you're working, depending where you are, but in Australia, everyone gets a hot summer. Yeah. And in that summer, you know when the aircon, you can't wait to get home. It's so damn hot.
2: Where Tanya you go? I want to keep talking to Tanya.
1: No, you don't.
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0: those mates that just want to keep going. It's Will and Woody keeping you up.
1: One of the great fears of leaving a trip like that, we just took our two daughters to Warner Brothers Movie World, is that you're going to leave something behind.
2: Unless you do it deliberately because you don't want that thing coming home. Which I have done with a couple of
1: is that right?
2: Pool shooters.
1: Oh, yeah.
2: We bought a unicorn pool shooter, a shark pool shooter. It was just like, it's
1: well,
2: just,
1: leaving,
2: I don't
1: this
2: have
1: is
2: enough
1: the
2: space.
1: Thing. You've immediately started talking about your kids' stuff. That's the stuff you don't want to leave behind. You, as an adult, you know, it's annoying when you leave a charger behind and whatnot, but then you don't really learn how devastating it is to leave something behind until you leave behind something that your child loves.
2: Oh, no.
1: Now, last night, I went to go and put Max to bed.
2: Yeah.
1: My daughter, and she was like, "Where's Chloe?" Chloe is the bear she's had since she was like 6 months old.
2: Oh, no. Takes with Chloe was in the Gold Coast?
1: Chloe is so precious to us that Sam and I actually put an air tag in Chloe. So
2: amazing.
1: She's in the
2: Where
1: lining.
2: Is she?
1: There's an air tag in the lining.
2: That's amazing. Where
1: so
2: is she?
1: I naturally just left the room and I was like, "Where's Chloe?" I'll check the Apple air tags and then came up Paradise Resort. On the Gold Coast. So
2: she's in the hotel.
1: Hundreds of kilometres away.
2: But they can send it back.
1: Well, I don't know. So what I might do, what I was going to do now is just call Max, my daughter. And just temperature check as to how desperately she wants it back.
2: Okay.
1: She might be cool with it. Yeah. I lied last night and she actually fell asleep, so I didn't have to follow up. Hey, Maxie.
3: Hi, Dad.
1: Oh, hey, Maxie. Hey, sweetheart. So, do you remember if I left anything behind? We left anything behind in the hotel?
3: Yeah.
1: What did we leave?
3: Chloe.
1: Oh, Chloe. Okay. Yeah. And are you happy to leave Chloe there, or would you like me to get her back?
3: Get her back.
1: Oh, okay.
2: Pretty clear. That's pretty clear.
1: Okay. But you wouldn't be okay if we just left her there for a little bit longer?
3: Why?
1: Well, I'm going to have to get them to send her down, I think, and that might be expensive.
3: I want Chloe.
1: Yeah, fair enough.
2: What about a new toy?
3: Yeah.
2: I think she's
4: Air tags as well. You know that, right?
1: Yeah, Will just told me that.
2: That is genius. That's the kind of genius that I expect came from you, Sam. That's brilliant.
1: Flattery will get you nowhere. No, Sam.
2: You and I both know that it's a Sam play.
1: Yeah, it does.
2: It's genius.
1: Bye. Bye.
2: Yeah, you got to get Chloe back.
1: Bloody hell.
2: Because she didn't, there was no wiggle room there at all. I even threw a new toy at her.
1: Yeah. No, I tried that last night.
5: Paradise Resort reservations. This is Carol. How can I help?
1: Oh, hey, Carol. I'm actually not calling about a reservation. My name's Will. I was there with a radio show called Will and Woody over the weekend. And my daughter left behind her bear, her stuffed bear.
5: So you just have to complete the lost and found form in a website, please. It's paradiseresort.com.au. And then if you click in the option, there's a form.
1: Yeah.
5: You just scroll down and then you just fill up the form and it will be logged in a system. So we'll be able to contact you if we found anything. Just because we have lots of lost items here, so you use that system to track.
1: Okay, what are the chances that we, like, I've got an air tag in the bear, so I could just, like, tell you where it is right now, and we could get it, and then...
5: Yeah, you would have to log it in the in the system first.
1: Sounds like
5: and
1: that.
5: Then they would get back to you if they found anything.
2: Do you send it interstate?
5: Yes, so... Yes, exactly.
1: Oh,
5: so
1: great.
5: Through this portal, we'll be able to arrange a delivery as well, deal with the costs and everything.
1: Great.
5: So usually that happens a lot.
2: Sounds like a great system.
5: Yeah,
1: okay, great.
5: Yeah, because we have lots of life items, so it's been really helpful and we'll be able to even track the delivery as well.
1: Thank you so much. Okay,
5: it's
1: I will get to that.
5: Okay,
1: see you later.
5: Thank
1: thanks.
5: You.
1: Bye.
5: See you later.
2: I think it's going to take months.
1: Well, we've got three producers for a reason. Let's get going, guys. Did everyone hear?
6: Is that my job, is it?
1: I hope someone was taking notes there. I could only follow along vaguely, but I didn't want to tell you pen's out, but pen's out.
6: So my pen was well and truly down.
1: About, and then you go to the portal.
2: You guys
1: and
2: can...
1: And then I'll write a little description here as to what Chloe looks like, because that sounds like a lot of work. Oh, Annalise is already in there.
2: Oh, wow.
1: Look at you, Annalise.
2: Goodness.
1: Annalise.
6: We're going to have to talk about this when we review the roles of each producer.
1: What, recovering child toys isn't up there?
6: Chloe wasn't always on Annalisa's job description, but happy to add it, I'm sure.
2: I think lost on a work trip is your main argument.
1: Yeah, I think that's right. Yeah. It falls under work trip.
2: I think you've got them.
1: All right. Well, that'll be a while, I think.
2: I think it'll be a long time. I think we'd be lucky to see that in 2026. Seriously. Did you hear her? I reckon their lost and found is like, it's a whole department.
1: It must be.
2: Right? Think about how many kids leave things behind.
1: They'd have like 1,000 kids staying there constantly.
2: Yeah.
7: Sorry, guys.
2: Yeah.
7: I was actually looking for the lost GoPro that we left over there.
1: Oh, and sexy
7: I
1: called does.
2: Them today. Oh, yeah. You called them, and?
1: You've gone through the portal.
7: No, I haven't. They just said they'd give me a ring back.
1: Son of a...
2: He is charming. He's very...
1: Well, I think.
2: I think it'll be a long time. I think we'd be lucky to see that in 2026.

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1: G'day, it's Sam and Ant here. 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

0: The NT has had some pretty big sports names. Cyril Rioli, Nova Peris, and Cadell Evans, just to name a few. But do you have what it takes to be on the same playing field as these guys? 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Sam and Ant's showdown will have them coaching your team to the big game. 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However, if you lose, it'll be entirely their fault. It's Sam and Ant's showdown on Hot 100. Thanks to Jape Homemaker Village and Domino's Pizza.
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5: 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I said it.

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8: Good morning and happy Friday. 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Also, Casuarina, Coconut Grove and Rapid Creek and Henry Wrigley Drive around the airport. Ongoing works continuing later this morning. 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
10: Check of the tides first. High tide of 6.2 metres at 9.30 a.m. Low tide of 1.7 metres at 4.45 p.m. And another high tide of 6 metres at 11 p.m. You've got clear skies and some cloud forecast for your Friday. Tops of 31 in the city, tops of 34 in the rural area, and tops of 36 in Katherine.
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10: Good morning. Good morning. I bet you're stoked to hear just me behind the mic today. That's right, Sam has got the day off. How did he finesse that? Well, you're going to be finding out right after this, but don't you worry. We've still got an amazing show. I swear we've got a good show coming up. After 6:30, we got Ty from CrossFit Abode, a.k.a. the Hulk of Darwin, coming into the studio. He's going to be talking about training in the build-up. That's right. Unfortunately, the build-up is here. Dry season is well and truly gone. After 6 o'clock, we have been running quite a risque segment for the past few weeks. Somehow, our boss, Sarah, hasn't found out about it. That's up to 6 o'clock. But yes, where is Sam? What is he doing? You'll find out after these next few songs. Right now, Cherry Bomb, you're on Hot 100.

0: You're on all 100. You've got Ant here for your Friday morning. Now, I did mention that Sam is away. What is he doing? Well, wouldn't you know it, he's on birthday leave. Now, you might be thinking, I thought his bloody birthday was in May. Hey, I thought so too. But somehow, his charm has extended his way into getting birthday leave 5 months after his actual birthday. And you know what? Fair play to him. I'm a little bit salty, but that's okay. The show goes on. Now, if you haven't heard before, Sam is actually the one who sits behind the desk here and presses all of these different buttons that makes all the sounds go off on the show. Now, I need to throw to a commercial. So just wish me luck. This is my first, you know, one of my first goes at this, so I'm still learning. Okay, that's the wrong button now. I'm trying to throw the commercial right now. Make sure you stick around because you're on Hot 100. Ah, damn it. Okay, no, it's not that one. No, trust me, we've got some cool stuff coming up. Let me tell you how you can win the Hot 100 tradie tank right after this one. No! Okay, that's an extended dough from The Simpsons. I really got to figure out what all these buttons mean. You're coming up on Hot 100. Damn it. Okay, coming up on Hot. Okay, it says it's right, but I still don't know what I'm doing. You're on Hot. Okay, I didn't swear there. That's the... Oh, okay. Come on, Anthony. Take a deep breath. You can do this. Wait, am I speaking out loud right now? Okay. Coming up next, I'm going to tell you how you can win the Hot 100 GWM Tradie Tank. Stick around. You're on Hot.
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1: Hot. 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Are you with me? Are you with me?

0: You're on Hot 100. You've got Ant here for your Friday morning, holding down the fort while Sam is away. But don't you worry, still got amazing deals for you. Like this one, guys, the GWM Tradie Tank. Now, you could get in the running to win this amazing vehicle. It's a four-wheel drive, but it's also luxury deluxe. I mean, what? I never thought those combo could exist until now. You could go shop at participating stores like Blue Hole Steakhouse and Bar. It's mouth-watering steak that's pivot to plate, now open on Mitchell Street in Darwin. It's only opened up a few weeks ago. Sam and I tried to go last week, fully booked out on the Saturday. And we were like, oh, okay, can we come in for lunch? And the owner was like, lovely owner, Tina, says, no, completely booked out, open to close. This is how popular this place is. And if you go there, go and dine, if you spend up to $100, boom, you get an entry into the Hot 100 Tradie Tank. If you spend between $100 and $500, that's two entries. Guys, you got to go down to Blue Hole Steakhouse. They also have probably one of the best happy hour deals I've ever seen in my life. I'm a tired ass, and 4 till 6 p.m. from Monday to Friday, they do $12 daiquiris. Yeah, you know that gets my ass tight, and it gets my pupils dilated out of excitement. So go. Don't walk, run to Blue Hole Steakhouse and Bar. You will have to book. This place is filling up. It's the place to be in Darwin. Make sure you stick around after 6 o'clock. I made some new best friends at Trivia last night at Cool Spot. 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
11: Good morning, Tani Maxwell with your local news update. A unit complex has become engulfed in smoke after a vehicle fire in Jingley. NT police responded to reports of a car on fire below the complex on Rothdale Road at 2:45 a.m. Upon emergency services arriving to the scene, the fire had spread to a second car also parked at the complex, and the building became engulfed in black smoke. Residents were evacuated and the fire has been extinguished. Crews remain at the scene managing the smoke. Repairs to the Nightcliff jetty are taking longer than expected, with contractors uncovering more damage than initially thought. The jetty is now expected to remain closed throughout September and October while additional works are carried out to bring it up to standard. Amateur Fishermen's Association of the NT CEO David Chirivolo says the extent of the damage has only become clear as repairs have progressed.
12: They're revealing more damage to the underlying structure than was anticipated. Our understanding is that as they go through a section, the engineers then have to come in and sign off and say, yep, that's up to standard, that's structurally sound, and that's going to reduce the maintenance burden. And it's actually been requiring significantly more work than initially forecast.
11: And Territory community leaders and people with lived experience will come together in Darwin next week for the 8th annual NT World Suicide Prevention Day Forum. The two-day event will discuss suicide prevention, mental health and supporting people affected by suicide loss. Sabrina's Reach for Life co-founder and event host Lydia DiLembo says the forum also provides an important opportunity for people to connect.
13: We have the forum on every year and it is an opportunity for anyone in the community to come and learn, listen, connect with others that work in this sector and build a deeper understanding and appreciation of how complex suicide is.
11: If you or someone you know needs support, call Lifeline on 131 114.
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14: Morning, I'm Jackie Lim. A fresh warning the nation's housing crisis is here to stay, with NAB's chief economist fearing it could take a generation to make home ownership affordable again. Sally Old says the lack of supply is being exacerbated by high rates, the war in Iran, and the government's tax changes. The human toll of Nepal's flood disaster is continuing to unfold. World Vision's Roslyn Gabriel says children are facing enormous uncertainty after witnessing scenes no child should ever see.
15: They don't know if they'll be relocated away from their villages because it's no longer safe to live on those riverbanks. These types of floods, unfortunately, could become more regular in the future, so they will have to move away.
14: Aid workers are providing both emergency supplies and psychological support, while Australian drones are expected to be deployed to find the missing in the next few days. And feminist author and activist Gloria Steinem has died at the age of 92. The American trailblazer, known as one of the most influential figures in the fight for gender equality. In sport, the career of Jai Arrow comes to an end tonight, the 31-year-old playing his 100th and final game for the Bunnies against the Roosters. It's a career that's been cut short following the star's MND diagnosis. The AFL finals continue tonight with a sell-out crowd expected at the MCG to see the Blues and Cats go head-to-head. And plenty of big names take to the court on day 5 of the US Open this morning, including Alexander Zverev, Coco Gauff and Aussie top seed Alex de Minaur. That's the latest in news and sport.
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0: Check of the tides first. High tide of 6.2 metres at 9:30 a.m. Low tide of 1.7 metres at 4:45 p.m. And another high tide of 6 metres at 11 p.m. You've got clear skies and some cloud forecast for you Friday. Tops of 31 in the city, tops of 34 in the rural area, and tops of 36 in Katherine.
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0: Good morning. Good morning. You've got Ant here. There's no Sam today. He's got another day off. Birthday leave. Is it a thing or is it just an excuse to wag work? I don't know. All I know is I could already hear the thudding happening right now. What am I talking about? Ty from CrossFit Abode, the Hulk of Darwin. He'll be in right after 6:30. Before that, we've been doing a bit of a risque segment on the show. Our boss, Sarah, still hasn't heard about it, so you're going to be hearing that in about 15 minutes' time. But right after this, I think I might have fallen in love at Cool Spot Trivia last night. Sam and I host it every Thursday. I'll tell you about it right after this one. It's Matchbox 20. You're on Hot 100.
19: The

You're in Hot 100. That's Matchbox 20. Long day. You've got Ant here holding down the fort while Sam is away. But don't you guys worry. We've still got a, I would say, even better show teed up for you. Hey, did you know that footy crowd ambient music exists? Well, I did. I found out about 3 minutes ago, and I'm playing this because I think I fell in love at Cool Spot Trivia last night. Sam and I host it every Thursday night, kicking off at 6:30. And there was a table of big burly blokes, and we started off and we were joking around when we were laying out the ground rules at the start. And we said, you guys, they seem military. Obviously, there's a big defense population up here in the top end. We're very proud of that. And we said, nah. We were like, Navy? Army? We're guessing everything. And they said, nah, footy boys. And Sam and our eyes just lit up. I was like, oh, the footy boys. I don't know what it is. The feeling of safety that is given off just once I see a good pack of 6 foot plus, broad-shouldered, second row, prop forward footy boys in an area that I'm in. Because immediately I know is if there's any problems, any trouble that's going to be happening, footy boys are going to take that under control. One of them we do true or false, and it was one of the footy boys and someone else as the final two people. I made a joke and I said, what's your star sign, big fella? Bet you're a Taurus, you big muscly bull. Went to try and like give him a little friendly tap on the shoulder. I think I broke my hand. And you know what? In that pain, I felt safety, and it was very, very nice. I mean, you might be thinking, well, what if the footy boys were the one kicking off a bit of trouble? First of all, how dare you? That's blasphemy. Footy boys would never do that. But that's the type of crew that you're going to find down at Cool Spot Trivia Thursday, 6:30 p.m. You're also going to see, you're going to see the footy boys, and you're going to see people like Swear Bear Dante. Him and his family always get down. I just swore out of solidarity for Swear Bear Dante. Make sure you're always getting down to our trivias. 6:30 p.m. at Cool Spot right after this. If it's okay with you, I might out some of my workmates. Right after this one, Sunny Fedora. Some days, you're on Hot 100.

0: You're on Hot 100. That's Sunny Fedora with Some Days. You've got Ant here holding down the fort while Sam is away on leave. And while he's away, I always like to just throw him under the bus in some way, shape or form, because us here at Hot 100, we're doing a little intra-staff competition. It's a steps challenge. Now, this is an Australian-wide challenge that we're doing, but we're really, you know, amping up the competitiveness here in the office. Now, pretty much, it's whoever gets the most steps in September, aka Steptember, will win. And I'm going to read out how the announcers at Hot 100 and our lovely boss Sarah are faring up in the challenge, because I don't know about you guys, I think the only way to really motivate people is the threat of negative results if you don't go well. Now, Sarah, I got to say, and this isn't me kiss-assing, Sarah's absolutely killing it. She's already on 40,000 steps. This has already been going on for about 3 days. Shout out Sally, one of the best sales reps in at the Northern Territory. She's already on 30,000 steps. And what do you know, the young buck Alana, 23,000 steps, going very, very well. But as I keep trickling down the list, going down and down and down, there are two glaring names looking right at me. Xylon from Drive on 11,000. Xy, and right underneath him, he's called himself the Teflon Don. He may as well call himself the snail from Stewart Park. It's Sam on 10,728. Xy and Sam really bringing down the average for the Hot 100 crew here. Now, I want to ask you guys, should we stand for this? How do I really coerce Xy and Sam to get their act together and get out and get their steps up? I don't care if it's the build-up, damn it! We need Xy and Sam to really up their game. What is a suitable punishment? If you've got one, give me a call on 8941-1001. How do I kick Sam and Xy into line? Oh, you know what? Just give me a call in general. I'm quite lonely. It's just me in the studio here, and I'm going stir crazy. After 6:30, Ty from CrossFit Boat is coming into the studio telling you how you should alter your training now that the build-up is here. You're on Hot.
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It's the Top End's best music. You're on Hot 100. You've got Ant here for you. Friday morning. Bit of Taylor Swift there for you. And I'll tell you what, this is really exciting. Starting this Monday on Hot 100 Breakfast, Sam and myself, we want to hear your guys' dreams. Have you always wanted to become a doctor, a teacher, an entrepreneur, a pilot, a tradie, business owner, or something completely left field? Well, we want you guys to call in and tell us about your dreams. Voice it. I want to hear everything, because everyone who calls in will go in to win an epic family Kakadu getaway. This is including a stay at the Kawinda Lodge with the iconic Yellow Water Cruise and more. 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I probably need to go for the summer semester to learn how to speak without stuttering or slurring my words. At least that's what my boss, Sarah, tells me. After 6:30, we have the Hulk of Darwin, Ty from CrossFit Abode, coming into the studio telling you how you should be training now that the build-up is here. 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
13: Good morning. Tani Maxwell with your local news update. NT police are calling for information as a man remains outstanding after an aggravated robbery in Northcrest. The man is accused of entering a fast food restaurant with a large machete at 9:25 p.m. Wednesday, threatening staff before stealing the cash register and fleeing on foot. CCTV footage was reviewed, however, the man hasn't been located. The alleged offender is described of Aboriginal appearance and tall and was wearing a black hoodie, black pants and tan-coloured shoes. NT Police is urging any witnesses, including customers who were inside at the time, to contact them on 131 444. In other news, Darwin locals will have to wait longer to get back onto the Nightcliffe jetty, with repair works now expected to continue through September and October. The department says contractors are carrying out additional work after finding the jetty's condition was worse than first expected. Amateur Fishermen's Association of the NT CEO David Chirivolo says the upgrades are designed to make sure the jetty remains safe for years to come.
14: It's also become a lot more popular, the jetty, with fishers, with walkers. It gets a lot more traffic. The traffic creates vibrations that impacts on the structure. And also these repairs are not only maintenance, but also upgrades, making it more accessible to more people and actually making the jetty safer.
13: Darwin CBD drivers are being warned of traffic changes on Smith Street from Monday, with the road reduced to one-way traffic until early October. The changes between Nucky and Peel Streets will allow two new road murals to be installed as part of the Smith Street streetscape project. Motorists are urged to follow signs with parking and side street access affected during the works. And a new campaign is supporting local dads and father figures to get involved in their children's lives. The Care Factor Project celebrates the small, everyday moments that build the connection between dads and kids. Psychologist James Brown from the Fathering Project says it shines the light on the important role dads play.
0: in their roles involved in caregiving and caring for children in their communities, as well as, of course, in their families. And they also need our support. They need our care. And that's another part of the campaign.
13: Darwin and Catherine Dads can also visit the Fathering Project website to join a local dads group.
12: 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Be part of an Australian first. 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
6: Morning, I'm Jackie Lim. The new ACTU leader doesn't believe Labor's housing tax reforms have gone too far. That's despite predictions national values will have fallen by up to 9% by April next year. Melissa Donnelly has told the ABC workers need more affordable homes.
10: What workers tell us every day is that they can't live near where they work. When we talk about cost of living pressures, housing is one of the most significant.
6: The United Nations is warning we're entering a danger zone for extreme weather, predicting this current El Niño will be the worst since modern records began. It says the weather event will heighten the risk of droughts, floods, fires and extreme heat. The current pattern is expected to linger until at least February. Canberra is shutting down a popular graduate diploma that's seen a surge in international student enrolments. It comes amid concerns it's being used to extend visa stays instead of gaining the students' new qualifications. And Steve Irwin is being remembered as a larger-than-life conservationist and TV icon. Today marks 20 years since the crocodile hunter's passing. In sport, Frio has lost their first game at home this year, going down to the Hawks by 32. Coach Justin Longmuir says he can't afford to panic.
15: We're not dead and buried. We've earned the right for a double chance. I've got full faith that we can get back to our best footy.
6: The Dockers will host the winner of tonight's clash between the Cats and Blues. And Payne Haas has signed off from the Broncos in style, defeating the Bulldogs 34-20 in their final game of the season. Haas will join South Sydney in 2027. That's the latest in news and sport.
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16: Looking good out there at the moment. No accidents or breakdowns. Roadworks today on Berrima Road between the Wade Bridge and Northern Cement. Busco Avenue between Rastonia Avenue and Lakeview Boulevard and Linko Road in the Palmerston Hospital as well. Census night was Tuesday the 11th of August. 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
18: Check of the tides first. High tide of 6.2 metres at 9:30 a.m. Low tide of 1.7 metres at 4:45 p.m. And another high tide of 6 metres at 11 p.m. You've got clear skies and some cloud forecast for your Friday. Tops of 31 in the city. Tops of 34 in the rural area. And tops of 36 in Catherine.
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good morning. That's right. You've just got Ant this morning. Sam is on birthday leave. His birthday was in May. How does that work? I'm struggling to find out, but don't you worry. We have got an amazing show planned. After 7 o'clock this morning, we're playing Pub Classics. We've got a brand new prize for Pub Classics. Make sure you stick around to find out what that is, and stick around because you might be hearing some thuds in the background. Don't you worry. It's not Godzilla. It's something even bigger and more menacing. It's Ty, the Hulk of Darwin. He's from CrossFit Abode. He's coming in next, telling you how you should be training in the build-up. Right now, there, Powderfinger on my mind. You're on hot.

0: You're on Hot 100. You've got Antia holding down the fort while Sam is away, and I am blessed to be in the studio with the Hulk of Darwin. It's Ty from CrossFit Abode. Ty, thank you so much for coming in this morning.
1: Well, thanks for having me. Good morning.
0: Good. Hey, it is a good morning, but it is also a pretty humid morning. I think we can both agree that dry season is just about all up and gone. Build-up is here. Humidity is up. How do you recommend people alter their training in the top end?
1: Yeah, so it is a bit of a challenge as the weather changes, it gets a bit warmer, humidity rises. We want to make sure that we don't overheat. So sometimes it means that pushing as hard as you can in a workout might not be the right decision.
0: Yeah.
1: If you feel like you're overheating, you definitely want to slow down a little bit. Think about that long run rather than that specific workout on that day.
0: Mm.
1: So you want to be able to train the next day and so on as well. And definitely keep up with your hydration. So keep drinking lots of water.
0: Mm.
1: If you need to get those electrolytes in, add that on to it as well, depending on what else you do in the rest of your day.
0: Electrolytes are massive. Me and Sam always pump them in the morning. I also advise if anyone's running, I wouldn't run past 9 a.m. It absolutely kills you.
1: Yeah, so earlier in the morning or later in the afternoon when the sun is not as harsh is a great option. For us, for example, at the gym, we just have the big fans and the ceiling, massive fans to help you.
0: Oh, they keep you so cool. Yeah, I remember when I first came in, it was like in November, mate. It's humid as hell, but you guys keep it very cool in there. Something else I want to talk about, at NT's Fittest, it was great. It was so much fun. When I was doing heaps of pull-ups, I got these really bad calluses on my hand. One of them burst, had a little bit of blood, nothing too bad. But is there a way to curb that? Or is like in CrossFit, you just got to grind your teeth and get through it?
1: Well, so yes and no. So typically for me, or when you see me, if I coach you in a class, I would say, if you feel like your hands are about to rip, stop, we'll change the movement.
0: Yeah, yeah.
1: We want to be able to continue training after. And even though it's not a massive injury, it's really irritating. It makes your life a bit harder for the week. So that's one of them. Wearing grips or some protection is another option. And yeah, mainly tending to them. If you feel like, if they grow really thick on your hands, you can use a pumice stone or like a little shaver and shave them a little bit. But besides that, just make sure that you don't rip them. A competition is a different case.
0: You want to
1: go as hard as you can. You want to beat everyone else, which you have, which was, but.
0: Thank you. You said it, not me. Yeah. Whatever.
1: But yeah, generally speaking, stop before you get yourself a little tear in your hand.
0: So shaving, like, is there a specific type of shaver that you use?
1: There is. I wouldn't know the exact name or type for it, but you'd see them a lot if you go to get your pedicure or manicure. All the nail salons would have them for you.
0: How'd you know I'm booked in tomorrow? Did you know that? Amazing. Hey, Ty, thank you so much. You are a residential fitness expert here in the NT. We appreciate you. I'll see you at CrossFit very soon.
1: See you soon.

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0: You're on Hot 100. You've got Ant here for your Friday morning. That's Coldplay and BTS with My Universe. And it's time for the shameless plug section of the show. I'm going to be DJing tomorrow at DTN Records, their amazing event at One Mile Brewery. It's the DTN All Day Party. If you like good, fun house music and you want to have a good dance, let's try and squeeze in the last little dance of the dry season. Yeah, I'm still saying it's the dry season right now. Then make sure you get your tickets. Just go to the DTN.rex Instagram page. You can find tickets in their bio there. Or just literally search up DTN All Day Darwin on Google and you'll find the tickets there. If you like a boog, if you like to let loose, you're going to absolutely love this. There's an amazing lineup of DJs. And I'll say it right now, it's actually my birthday tomorrow. So if you don't come, we can't be friends anymore. I'm just kidding. I love you. I'd love to see you there. Shaking your tail. It's going to be a great time. Right after this, if you have been listening to the show for the past few weeks, Sam and I have been experimenting. We've been doing a new segment. It's a little bit risque in nature. We've been pushing it up further and further in the show until our boss Sarah notices it. Haven't heard anything from our boss Sarah, so we're doing a little segment right after this. What is it? Make sure you stick around. You're on Hot 100.
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0: You're on Hot 100. You've got Ant here for your Friday. That's Josh Farwa's Like a Prayer. Some say it's better than the original. Some people also have learning difficulties. Right now, though, I did mention we've got a bit of a risque segment for you. This is it.
1: Funny facts about historical dictators.
0: That's right, our boss Sarah hasn't heard this segment, so we're still going to push on with it. Your historical dictator for today. I've been listening to this history podcast and I've been finding these facts about these dictators so funny. It's Joseph Stalin, one of the big dogs, awful person. But did you know Joseph Stalin was a massive, massive fan of American Westerns? This is very funny because obviously he had big gripes with the USA, if anyone's done their history, but he loved Westerns so much that he would be up watching them all night and force generals in Russia to stay up and watch them with him. And obviously these generals, they've got to do what he says, otherwise Stalin would kill them like it's nothing. I mean, Stalin had a bloody trigger finger, to say the least. And I just find that so funny because I don't know about you, I've always been in the position where I really want to show my friends a movie, a TV show. I'm like, come on, just give it a chance, just give it a chance. And now I've realized to guarantee people watching it all the way through, all I have to do is overthrow the current government and become a dictator across the masses. It's that bloody simple. That's your funny fact about your historical dictator for today. Do you think our boss Sarah is going to like that, or do you think she's got gripes with it? I don't know. We could be getting fired. Right now, we got Smash Mouth. Can't get enough of your baby. Hey, up to 7 o'clock, we're doing pub classics. You're in Hot 100.

0: You're at Hot 100. That's Smash Mouth. Can't get enough of you, baby. You've got Ant here. I'm holding down the fort while Sam is away. And like I said, you know, this isn't really my forte. I'm behind the desk right now pressing all the buttons. Usually Sam does this. Damn it. Sorry, my fingers are quite slippery today, as you can tell. But don't you worry. We've got an amazing show coming up. We've got a family pass to the Northline Speedway to give away after 7:30 on the show. And we're also going to be calling up some contestants for the Hot 100 Baby Race, solidifying some babies who are going to be racing at Casuarina Square tomorrow. But right after 7 o'clock, we're doing Pub Classics. I did mention that there is a new prize for Pub Classics. I'm not sure if I should say it now, but screw it, I'm doing it. We are giving away a $50 voucher to Homestead. It's the amazing new country-inspired Australiana bar that's popped up on Mitchell Street. You could be scoring a $50 voucher to that amazing establishment after 7 o'clock if you guess the Pub Classic from its very, very small snippet. So stick around. You're on Hot.
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11: Good morning, Tani Maxwell with your local news update. Residents have been evacuated from a Jingley apartment block after it was engulfed in smoke early this morning. NT Police and Emergency Services arrived to the Rothdale Road unit complex at about 2:45 a.m. where a car was lit on fire. Police say the fire then spread to a second car also parked at the complex and thick black smoke engulfed the building. Residents were evacuated and the fire has been extinguished. Investigations into the incident remain ongoing. The Northern Territory's suicide rate remains the highest in Australia, with a major forum in Darwin aiming to change the way people talk about suicide. The NT World Suicide Prevention Day Forum is back for its eighth year and will feature lived experience stories, practical workshops and discussions. Sabrina's Reach for Life co-founder and host Lydia DiLembo says this year's theme, Changing the Conversation Around Suicide, is designed to give people greater confidence.
12: Having more honest dialogue around what does this mean? 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
11: 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The NT waterfowl hunting season begins this Saturday, with hunters able to take part across four designated reserves in the Top End. Lambles Lagoon, Howard Springs, Shoal Bay Coastal and Harrison Dam Conservation Reserves will all open from tomorrow, with the season set to run until January 3. Hunters are reminded they must have a valid permit, know their daily limits and only hunt in approved areas. And local dads and father figures are being celebrated for the important roles they play in our community. Ahead of Father's Day, the Fathering Project is reminding dads that everyday acts are critical to help kids feel safe and supported. Psychologist James Brown says children's relationships with their dad impact their adult lives.
13: Key domains, so social, emotional, psychological and academic, involve fathering benefits children in all of these areas. And these benefits persist into adulthood. And that's why the Fathering Project is trying to focus on these things in the lives of Aussie kids.
11: The Fathering Project runs a dad's group in Katherine. Visit the website for more information.
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14: Morning, I'm Jackie Lim. The housing market downturn is gathering pace, with NAB now forecasting capital city home values could fall by as much as 7%. But the bank says that won't be enough to fix Australia's affordability problems, with prices falling at the top end of the market, not at entry level. A battle is brewing over private health insurance changes proposed by the federal government. Health ministers will meet in Sydney today, where they're expected to raise concerns about plans to reduce higher rebates for older Aussies. Government modelling suggests around 44,000 people could give up their cover as a result. The World Health Organization has sounded the alarm over the Democratic Republic of Congo's Ebola outbreak. More than 3,000 people have now died. Vaccine trials are due to begin next month. And the numbers have been crunched ahead of Father's Day this weekend. Aussies are tipped to spend around $130 on their dad across gifts and dining out.
15: According to Roy Morgan and ANZ, we're going to spend somewhere between $650 and $750 million this weekend.
14: ING's Matt Bowen on 7 there. In sport, the Broncos have finished the NRL season on a high, down in Canterbury 34-20 last night. Brisbane piling on four tries in a 10-minute period in the second half to seal the victory. Hawthorn has booked a spot in the prelims. They downed Freo by 32 points in last night's qualifier in Perth. And the San Francisco 49ers will touch down in Melbourne this morning ahead of next week's NFL clash at the MCG. The 49ers take on the LA Rams on September 11. That's the latest in news and sport.
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16: 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McMinn Street of the city, Wilder Road at Bayview, the Stuart Highway at Berrima. Roadworks continuing today as well on Linko Road near the Palmerston Hospital. 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
0: Check of the tides first. High tide of 6.2 metres at 9.30 a.m. Low tide of 1.7 metres at 4.45 p.m. And another high tide of 6 metres at 11 p.m. Clear skies and some cloud are forecast for your Friday. Tops are 31 in the city, tops are 34 in the rural area, and tops are 36 in Katherine.
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18: Got a real good feeling.
0: Good morning. Good morning. It is Ant here holding down the fort while Sam is away. Is he sick? Is he wagging? It's not for me to say. He's wagging. After 7:30, we do have a family pass, the Northline Speedway Championships, to give away. We're also, before that, going to be chatting to some contestants of the Hot 100 Baby Race, doing some cold calling, letting them know that they are in the running. But right after this, it's still business as usual. We're doing pub classics. You could be winning a $50 voucher to Homestead, the amazing Australiana country bar opened on Mitchell Street. Make sure you stick around after this so you can hear the snippet for your pub classic. You're in Hot 100. Right now, it's Ed Sheeran.

0: You're on Hot 100. You've got Ant here for your Friday. It is a Friday, so we have to do this one.
1: Pump Classics.
0: That's right. If you guess the pub classic from the very small snippet that I'm about to play, you are going to score yourself a $50 voucher to Homestead, the amazing country Australiana bar that's just popped up on Mitchell Street. Set your weekend right with a $50 voucher there. Okay, we do make these pretty bloody tough. You're going to hear a very, very small snippet. I reckon I'm actually going to be a little bit nicer, and the snippet's going to be a bit longer than usual. Sam is a bit of a hard ass usually, but when the cat is away, the mice are going to come out to play, baby. Okay, make sure you really listen up closely. You could be getting a $50 voucher here to Sweethearts because this is your pub classic. Okay, you heard it. It's very, very, very short indeed. Do you know what it is? Give me a call on 8941 1001. Just because I'm really nice, I'm going to let you hear it one more time. Give me a call, 8941 1001. What is that pub classic? Just from the very, very small snippet. Oof, you could be getting a $50 voucher. To Homestead, baby. It's that easy. Just call me on 8941 1001. This is also a pub classic. It's Pat Benatar. Hit me with your best shot. You're on Hot 100.

0: You're in Hot 100. You've got an ant here for you Friday. That's Pat Benatar. Pat Benatar, hit me with your best shot. And I want you to hit me with your best shot for this Pub Classic. That wasn't very good.
1: Pub Classics.
0: That's right. You have to guess the Pub Classic from the very small snippet that we play. This is the snippet for today. And I tell you what, the phones did blow up, but someone came in first. And I tell you what, they were very, very quick, which, you know what, leads me to believe I think they could have it. We're going to go now to Hayley from Zakoli. Hayley, are you there? Okay, now I'm very bad with the phones. Let's do it one more time. Hayley, and I think the friends have frozen up on me, which is really good. That's what you want during this. Okay, oh, Hayley, are you there?
2: Yes, I am.
0: Yes. Oh, thank God, Hayley. I thought the phones froze for a second. Okay, Hayley, I'm going to play you this snippet one more time. All right, Hayley, you have heard your Pub Classic. For a $50 voucher to Homestead, can you tell me what is that Pub Classic?
2: I think it's Jolene by The Great Dolly.
0: The Great Dolly. Is it by The Great Dolly or does Dolly have a last name?
2: Great Dolly Parton.
0: You're absolutely right. Congratulations. Yes. That's right. It is Jolene, The Great Dolly Parton. Gone too soon, if you ask me. Well done. Are you a big Dolly Parton fan?
2: I don't mind a little bit of Dolly, yeah, a bit of a country fan.
0: Who doesn't? Well, you scored yourself a $50 voucher to Homestead. You sound very charming, Hayley. Do you reckon once you go to Homestead, you can charm your way into making them play Jolene by Dolly Parton over the big speaker?
2: I can have a try.
0: I think, you know what, I like your chances. Stick around, Hayley, I'll get your details from you. Congratulations, that is your Pub Classic for today. We do it every Friday. Hey, right after this, we're going to be calling up some contestants for the Hot 100 Baby Race. Stick around, you're in Hot.
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0: You're on Hot 100. You've got Ant here for you. Friday, the Hot 100 baby race is happening tomorrow at Casuarina Square. We're broadcasting live from 9 a.m. till 12 p.m. One baby is going to be taking home the spoils and winning their parents a $1,000 Casuarina Square gift voucher. It is time for us to call some of the contestants and let them know that they will be racing tomorrow. I'm going to try and give Taz a call. Let's see how we go.
1: Hello, Tasmin speaking.
0: G'day, is this Tasmin?
1: Tasmin, yes.
0: Tasmin, sorry, you just said that. It's Antti from Hot 100. Just want to let you know that you will be competing in the Hot 100 baby race this Saturday. Congratulations.
1: That's great news.
0: That's what I'm talking about. Hey, congratulations. Well, I would say you're competing, but I believe your baby's name is Jace. Is that right?
1: Yes, Jace.
0: Jace is going to be crawling their way to potentially winning you $1,000 for Casuarina Square, Tasmin. Now, talk to me about Jace. What is he like? Is he a fast crawler? Is he more upper body focused? Talk to me.
1: So he's very chunky, very nice. Chunky boy.
0: Good.
1: He loves crawling. He's very quick.
0: Mm-hmm.
1: He could literally race before your eyes within a flash, so quick. Mainly for food, always for food. I don't know how he's going to go with Dad, though, being at the other end. Usually it's towards Mum, but we'll give it a hot go.
0: Give it a hot go. Well, I've got to ask, what item of food is Dad going to be waving in front of Jace to hopefully get him down the finish line first?
1: We'll have to have a think about that. We'll have to plan it really well. Maybe a steak or something. Maybe a chop of steak.
0: Whoa.
1: He loves steak.
0: So yeah. I tell you, Jace has an eclectic palate for a baby. Well, I'll tell you what, congratulations, you. Well, Jace is going to be crawling, hopefully, their way to winning you a $1,000 Casuarina Square voucher. Stick around, we'll get some details from you. But congratulations, you are in the running.
1: Perfect. Thank you so much.
0: Or should I say, in the crawling? You're on Hot 100.

0: You're on Hot 100. You've got Ant here. That's Mabel. Don't call me up. It's me holding down the fort while Sam, I'll say it right now, is wagging work. Sarah, I hope you're not listening, but if you are, I think I get 2 days off because of this. I'm not really sure how it all works, but don't you worry, guys. Still an amazing show coming up after 8 o'clock. I am the best, the best son a mother or a father could have. It is Father's Day coming up. I'm going to try and get my father over the phone after 8 o'clock just to tell you, to learn from myself and all my amazing Father's Day gifts and acts of kindness I've done over the years, how you need to prepare for Father's Day. It's coming up this Sunday. Before that, Territory Wildlife Park have an amazing event this Saturday, Threatened Species Day, and right after 7:30, giving you a chance to win a family pass to North Line Speedway. It's a doubleheader. Round 10 and 11 is on this weekend. It's all coming up next. You're on Hot 100.
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9: Hey there, Tani Maxwell with your local news update. NT police remain on the hunt for a man who allegedly robbed a fast food restaurant in Northcrest. The man is accused of entering the business with a large machete at 9:25pm Wednesday, threatening the staff and stealing the cash register before fleeing on foot towards Nucky's Lagoon. Police described the man as being of Aboriginal appearance and tall, and was wearing a black hoodie, black pants and tan coloured shoes at the time. Any witnesses, including customers inside the restaurant, are urged to call police on 131 444. The reopening of the Nightcliff Jetty has been pushed back, with repair works now expected to continue for another 2 months. The jetty's condition has been found to be worse than initially thought, meaning contractors have more work to complete before it can reopen. Amateur Fishermen's Association of the NT CEO David Chirivolo says anglers can still find other places to fish while they wait for the repairs to finish.
3: The Rapid Creek fishing platform is really good near the Yellow Footbridge. And the other place that I would encourage people to have a think about is going down to Stokes Hill, where on the wharf there are dedicated fishing platforms. There's a new workers' platform. It is a busy place in the evening, so don't take up more than one car park.
9: A two-day forum in Darwin will bring suicide prevention into focus, with local and national voices coming together. The 8th annual NT World Suicide Prevention Day Forum will be held next week, including panels, lived experience stories, service provider stalls and workshops about suicide and building stronger support networks. Sabrina's Reach for Life co-founder Lydia DeLambeau says it gives people a space where their experiences can be heard.
10: It's also giving people an opportunity who would not normally have the platform or be heard about what it's been like for them, especially those with lived experience. It's giving them an opportunity to really be heard, because otherwise, potentially, they wouldn't otherwise be heard.
9: If you or someone you know needs support, call Lifeline on 131 114. And Smith Street in Darwin CBD will be reduced to one-way traffic from Monday as work begins on two new road murals. The changes between Nucky and Peel Streets will remain in place until early October, weather permitting. Drivers are being urged to plan ahead and follow traffic signs, with parking and side street access also affected.
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11: Morning, I'm Jackie Lim. Two more Australians have been found safe in Nepal. It takes the total number of Aussies who remain unaccounted for in the flood-stricken region down to 36. Treasurer Jim Chalmers telling the ABC a desperate search continues.
12: I can confirm that two more Australians were located overnight, but we still have very serious concerns for the 36 Australians that we haven't been able to locate yet.
11: A showdown is brewing over Labor's migration plans, with business groups fearing tighter visa rules will see staff shortages at country pubs, cafes and farms. The UN is warning the current El Niño could become the strongest we've seen since modern records began. The agency warns that will increase the risk of floods, drought and extreme heat across the globe, with the weather pattern expected to hang around until at least February. And Audi has once again topped Roy Morgan's annual Trusted Brand Awards, taking out the most trusted supermarket title for 2026. It's the third consecutive year Audi has claimed the crown. In sport, there'll be plenty of tears at the Olympic Stadium tonight when Jai Arrow runs out for the last time. He'll skipper the Rabbitohs in his 100th game for the club as he battles MND. Bunnies chief Jake Solly says they want tonight to be magic.
13: The feeling around the club, the community, is that they want to make it a very special occasion for him.
11: And the AFL final series continues tonight, with a sellout crowd expected at the MCG to see the Blues and Cats go head-to-head. Last night, the Hawks demolished the Dockers by 32 points, scheduling themselves a prelim at the G. That's the latest in news and sport.
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14: Accident breakdown free still. It's picking up though. McMinn Street in the city, the Stewart Highway at Berrima, also Walder Road at Bayview. Road works continuing today as well on Linko Road near the Palmerston Hospital. Census night was Tuesday, the 11th of August. There's still time to complete in the census. Every answer matters, authorised by the Australian Bureau of Statistics, Canberra. Hip hop and it's Friday, kicking off from 9 this morning.
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0: Check of the tides first. High tide of 6.2 metres at 9:30 a.m. Low tide of 1.7 metres at 4:45 p.m. And another high tide of 6 metres at 11 p.m. You've got clear skies and some cloud forecast for your Friday. The hell? Tops of 31 in the city. tops of 34 in the rural area, tops of 36 in Catherine, and now it's time to go to Alana with Black Bandit! Here I go, press the button! No! Alana, whereabouts are you?
16: Good morning, and this morning I am parked at the new service station, the Solo, just outside of Casuarina Square, because tomorrow is, of course, the Hot 100 Baby Race 5.0, but also tomorrow it's your birthday, Ant. Happy birthday.
0: Oh, Alana, I love you so much. Thank you. I know, but more importantly, the Hot 100 Baby Race. This is your first Hot 100 Baby Race as well, is that right?
16: It is. It's also my first baby race. I'm so keen.
0: Well, it's not my first baby race, but it is my first Hot 100 Baby Race. A lot of people have been asking, performance enhancers with babies, where do you stand on that?
16: It definitely depends on which one. I think, you know, you get the the juices, like the little go-go juices, that should be fine. Anything more than that, questionable.
0: Okay, we'll limit it at juices. Alana, whereabouts are you one more time?
16: I'm just at the Solo next to Casuarina Square. Come down, say hi, and we will see you tomorrow at Cas Square for Baby Race. There are some wildcard entries available, so if you haven't squeezed your way in, you can tomorrow.
0: Thank you, Alana. Can you please save me a nice coffee? Alana's the absolute best. Go find her. She's at Casuarina. And yes, you could be a wild card tomorrow. Make sure you do stick around. Got some details for Territory Wildlife Park's Threatened Species Day. It's happening tomorrow. Right after this, you could be winning a Northland Speedway Championship. Family Pass, stick around.

0: You're on Hot 100. You've got Ant here for you Friday, holding down the fort while Sam is away. But don't you worry, it's business as usual because we have a family pass, the Northline Speedway Championships, to give away. How am I giving it away? Well, I want you to give me a call on 894-11-001. A, because I want someone to talk to. I'm very lonely here. But B, something happened to me the other day, and I'm trying to figure out if I was in the right or in the wrong. I was at a food truck. And I was grabbing something. Well, I was about to order something. And I said, oh, do you mind if I have this? I think, let's just say it was a kebab. It wasn't a kebab, but for the sake of the story, let's say it. I said, do you mind if I grab a kebab? And the person said, do you want to use some manners? And I sort of thought, I'm like, okay, fair enough. I didn't say please or thank you there. But I do think I was being quite polite in the tone. You know, I said, hey, do you mind if I have this? And then they, because there was no please or thank you in there, they said, hey, would you like to use some manners? Little did they know, I had thank you in the holster ready to go once they confirmed the order. However, it did get me thinking, is that bad manners? The phrase, do you mind if I have this? Is it bad manners to say that? So, give me a call on 894-11-001. This has been keeping me up all night. Is that bad manners? Now, you could be winning this family pass to the Northline Speedway Championship. I just need you to weigh in. Is it bad manners that I didn't say please or thank you? Look, I think it was still pretty polite. Do you mind if I have this? Give me a call because I have no idea what I'm doing. 894-11-001. This Northline Speedway Championship pass could be yours. Stick around, you're on Hot.
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0: That's Blessed Union of Souls, Hey Leonardo. You've got Ant here for your Friday, holding down the fort while Sam is, I'll say it right now, wagging work. But I threw it out to the phones on 8941 1001 because I needed to see what the go is here. The other day, I was at a food truck. I was asking for a kebab and I said, hey, do you mind if I have, and I said the order. And the person said, do you want to try it with a little bit of manners? And it got me thinking, is that bad manners because I didn't say please or thank you? I was at a complete loss, so I threw it out to the phones. I've got Paul on the line with me right now. Paul from Palmerston. I love the alliteration from the go. Paul, what's the go there? Was that bad manners, do you reckon?
1: No, mate. No, I'm 100% in your court. Absolutely. Maybe that server was just having a bad day or something. But no, that's perfectly fine, if you ask me. Paul? I actually would have been a bit miffed if that was the comeback I had at me and I was ordering. I might have been inclined to say, well, maybe you can keep your kebab and I might have gone somewhere else.
0: Paul, I don't think I've, just from the tone of your voice, I don't think I've ever met a more salt-of-the-earth territorian. But you're very right. But you're right, some people might be having a bad day. Paul, and there was something that you touched off. You said, off air, you said tone of voice. Tone of voice is a big thing in terms of manners, isn't it?
1: 100%, absolutely, yep.
0: Paul from Palmerston laying down the law. I absolutely love it. But we also have young Cooper from Humpty Doo who's weighing in on the situation. Cooper, oh, I'm very bad with the phones. There we go. Cooper, are you with us? Can you hear us?
2: Yes.
0: Cooper. Okay, so Cooper, you heard what I said. I said, do you mind if I have the kebab? The person said, yeah, do you want to try some manners? Do you think that that was bad manners from me?
2: No, not really.
0: Not really. Okay, so why do you think that?
2: Well, you didn't really use please, and you did say it in a nice tone, so.
0: Now, Cooper, I can feel it in your voice a little bit. I think that you're a little bit disappointed that I didn't say please or thank you. Is that right?
2: Yes.
0: Yes. And you know what? That's fine, because, Cooper, you are from Humpty Doo, correct?
2: Yep.
0: I know that people from Humpty Doo always pride themselves on having their please and thank yous. It seems like you were raised right. How old are you, Cooper?
2: 11.
0: 11. Wow. And you always say your please and thank yous? Don't lie to me.
2: Yeah.
0: No, you definitely do, Cooper. You know what? Just because of that, you've taught me a good lesson here. I'm going to give you this family pass to the Northline Speedway. Are you a big racing fan?
2: Yes.
0: Absolutely, mate. Well, stick around. We'll get some details from you. You know what? All I want is the approval from the youth from Humpty Doo, and I think I just got that with Cooper. Make sure you stick around. I'm going to give you some details about the Territory Wildlife's Threatened Species Day. It's on tomorrow. Stick around. You're on Hot.
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0: That's Ariana Grande. Hate That I Made You Love Me. You're in Hot 100. You got Ant here. Never resonated with an Ariana Grande song more. But, guys, this Saturday, a.k.a. tomorrow, very special day at the Territory Wildlife Park. It's Threatened Species Day. You guys can get on down and you can join and celebrate, a.k.a. the, well, not a.k.a., it's Husqvarna, the sawfish. This back at Territory Wildlife Park. You can see the very new freshwater sawfish as one of the stars for this year's Threatened Species Day. And this is a great day giving you the opportunity to learn more about this protected species and so much more. You can hear from researchers, conservation organizations, and wildlife experts. I think this is so important nowadays when you do see threatened species getting endangered, even extinct. And especially we live in such a beautiful, vibrant part of Australia up here in the NT where there's so much amazing, diverse animal life. It's so important that we get educated to know how we can play our part to keep them safe. If you want to go and register, you can get regular park entry fees for the day. Tickets are available through Eventbrite, or you can just purchase on entry on the day. It runs from 9 a.m. till 12. It's going to be so much fun. Make sure you get on down. It's a great day to spend with the kids tomorrow at Territory Wildlife Park. Hey, after 8 o'clock, I said I was going to be calling on my dad earlier in the show to, you know, to let him tell you guys how much of an amazing son I've been for other Father's Day in the past. He's screening my calls. Well, he's blocking my calls. He's not answering. So I'm going to call on a very special guest after 8 o'clock. Make sure you stick around. You're on Hot.
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14: Hey there, Tani Maxwell with your local news update. A unit complex has become engulfed in smoke after a vehicle fire in Jingley. NT police responded to reports of a car on fire below the unit complex on Rothdale Road at 2:45 a.m. Upon emergency services arriving to the scene, the fire had spread to a second car also parked at the complex, and the building became engulfed in thick black smoke. Residents were evacuated and the fire has been extinguished. Investigations into the incident remain ongoing. In other news, repairs to the Nightcliff jetty are taking longer than expected, with contractors uncovering more damage than initially thought. The jetty is now expected to remain closed throughout September and October, while additional works are carried out to bring it up to standard. Amateur Fishermen's Association of the NT CEO David Chirivolo says the extent of the damage has only become clear as repairs have progressed.
1: They're revealing more damage to the underlying structure than was anticipated. Our understanding is that as they go through a section, the engineers then have to come in and sign off and say, yep, that's up to standard, that's structurally sound, and that's going to reduce the maintenance burden. And it's actually been requiring significantly more work than initially forecast.
14: The NT waterfowl hunting season opens this Saturday, with hunters reminded to stick to the daily bag limits for each species. Hunters can take up to 7 magpie geese per day, while the limit for other permitted waterfowl is 10 birds per hunter. The season runs until January 3, with hunters required to hold a valid permit and only hunt in designated areas. And dads around the nation are being recognised for their vital role in shaping the lives of Aussie kids ahead of Father's Day. Newly launched campaign Care Factor celebrates the everyday moments that support the connection between dads and children. Psychologist Dr. James Brown is thanking regional and rural dads for stepping up.
15: Without some of the dads and the father figures in those regional and rural communities, a lot of the activities would not exist. And so, you know, those father figures, those dads out there that step up and do something for the benefit of children are serving such an important function for those kids.
14: The Fathering Project is running a local dads group in Katherine.
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16: Morning, I'm Jackie Lim. Relief for the families of two more Australians following the Nepal floods disaster. They've made contact to confirm they're safe. The number of Aussies who remain unaccounted for has been revised down to 36. One of Australia's top economists says the country's housing woes are so deep they'll take a generation to sort out. That was the assessment from NAB's Sally Auld, who says the lack of supply is combining with high rates and high costs to lock most young Australians out of the market. Shadow Treasurer Tim Wilson on Nine says adding taxes to building companies doesn't help them fix the housing shortage.
17: If you add higher taxes onto building companies, it doesn't increase the chance they go on build more houses Australians need to get prices down for first home buyers.
16: State and Territory Health Ministers are set for a showdown with Canberra over changes to private health insurance rebates for older Aussies. They claim the changes could drive more patients into the already strained public hospital system. And close to $750 million is tipped to be spent on dads this weekend for Father's Day. In sport, the Hawks are flying into the prelims after a 32-point upset over the Dockers in Perth in last night's qualifier. In the NRL, the Broncos defeated the Dogs 34-20. Tonight, the final regular round continues with the Dolphins facing the Titans before Jai Arrow makes his final appearance for the Rabbitohs against the Roosters. And Aussie tennis ace Dane Sweeney is into the third round of the US Open. Not so much luck, though, for Tristan Schoolkate, who suffered a 4-sets defeat. That's the latest in news and sport.
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3: Looking good out there still, no accidents or breakdowns. Getting busy though, McMinn Street at the City, Wilder Road at Bayview, the Stewart Highway at Berrima, and roadworks continuing today as well at Wishart Road between Kirkland Road and Hastings Deering. 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
0: Check of the tides first. High tide of 6.2 metres at 9:30 a.m. Low tide of 1.7 metres at 4:45 p.m. And another high tide of 6 metres at 11 p.m. You've got clear skies and some cloud forecast for your Friday. Tops of 31 in the city, tops of 34 in the rural area, and tops of 36 in Catherine.
5: 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Thanks to Harvey Norman Darwin. Let me show you what it's all.
0: Good morning. Good morning. You've got Ant here for your breakfast. Sam is away. He says he's on birthday leave. He's just wagging work. What's new? But don't you worry. Still got an amazing show coming up. I'm going to be replaying the chat that I had with Ty from CrossFit Abode after 8:30. Before that, I'm going to let you know how you could potentially be going to Kakadu and Kawinda Lodge. All thanks to CDU. But right after this, Father's Day is coming up. My preparation hasn't been great. So I tried to call my dad. He didn't answer my call. That could be a telltale sign. I've got one of the wisest people I know in Darwin over the phone after this. You're on Hot 100.

0: You're in Hot 100. You've got Ant here for your Friday morning. That's Imagine Dragons on top of the world. And I'm not really feeling on top of the world. Why? Because I haven't prepared for Father's Day. What is new? It's on this Sunday. I try to call my dad just to try and see if he can help me out. He's screening my calls. So I went to the next best thing. It's the wisest gardener in the top end. It's Brandon Ars Vass. Vass, good morning. How are you going?
1: I'm very well, Ant. How are you?
0: Very good, mate. Thank you for jumping on the blower. Just up top, I got to ask, you do have a tattoo of myself and Sam's name on your ass. It's us riding a nice little crocodile, courtesy of Muzzle Tough Tattoo. How's the tattoo been going? Have you gotten any compliments? Have you been flashing it out lately?
1: I actually went for a massage last night, and as soon as I dropped my dax, the chick just started cracking up laughing at me.
0: That is the result that we are wanting. That's great. Now, hey, Vass, I got you on because you are the wisest man at the top end. Father's Day is coming up. Haven't got anything for my dad. Have you got any tips for me?
1: Well, I don't know about you, but my dad is a big dog lover. He actually has more photos of his dog around the house than he does me. So I got my dad a hat with his dog embroidered in the front of it.
0: Oh. Perfect, Vass. My dad is the exact same. He's got a border collie kelpie called Ralph. He feeds him scrambled eggs for breakfast in the morning. That's how much he loves him. So you said you got the dog actually embroidered on the hat. Is that right?
1: Yeah, you can upload a picture and then they cartoon form it and put it on that. And it's not overly expensive. It was like $49.
0: Oh, my God, that's great value. I'll see if I can whittle them down to 40. But, wow, Vass, you have come through with an absolute heater. I think you've just saved Father's Day for me. Mate, I've got to ask as well. I think the build-up's well and truly started. You're out in the gardens, in the fields. What's it like? What's the temperature out there?
1: Mate, I'm sweating balls.
0: Well, Vass, mate, I hope you're okay. You tell you what, I hope the sweat subsides. Drink plenty of water out there. Thank you very much. You've saved Father's Day for me.
1: You're welcome, mate. You have a great day and happy Father's Day.
0: That's why he's the best. I love you, Brandon Ars Vass. Guys, make sure you do stick around. After this, I'm going to be telling you how you could be winning a stay at Coowinda Lodge down in Kakadu. Right now, though, it's Marshmello. Miles on it. New truck, big lift.

0: You're on Hot 100. You got Ant here. That's Marshmello and Kane Brown with Miles on It. And do you want to win an epic family Kakadu getaway that includes a stay at Kawinda Lodge and experiencing the iconic Yellow Water Cruise and so much more? Well, make sure you keep it on Hot 100 this coming Monday, because thanks to CDU, Sam and I, we're doing Call Out Your Dreams. Have you ever had a dream job, a big goal? Maybe it's an idea for the future that's bigger than the bloody territory itself. Have you always wanted to be an entrepreneur, a pilot, a business owner, a doctor, a tradie? It could be absolutely anything. 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That's right. If you call in and get on air and tell us your dreams, let's get open, let's get vulnerable, then you will go in the running to win this amazing family Kakadu getaway. I've personally been to the Kawinda Lodge down at Kakadu and experienced the Yellow Water Cruise. It is an unbelievable experience. I feel like you're not a Territorian unless you've properly gone down there and experienced it for yourself. It's probably the most beautiful spot I've ever been to in Australia, and you could be scoring it all for calling up on Monday and telling us your dreams, your hopes, your fears. We're going to laugh. We could cry, but we're going to have a lot of fun. Stick around. You're on Hot 100.
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1: Top Ed's Best Music. You're on Hot 100 with Ant here. Make sure you stick around on the show after 8:30. The baby race, the Hot 100 baby race, is going to be on tomorrow at Casuarina Square from 9 a.m. After 8:30, I'm going to let you know, even if you haven't registered, you can still get involved as one of our wild cards. What's a wild card? It could be you. Stick around after 8:30 for more info on that. And earlier in the show, I got to speak to Ty from CrossFit Abode. He is the Hulk of Darwin, and he gave some advice on how you should be training in the build-up. Yes, unfortunately, it is the build-up. The sweats are going to be coming more. Ty's got some great advice on how you can train in this humid climate. 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
11: Hey there, Tani Maxwell with your local news update. NT police are calling for information as a man remains outstanding after an aggravated robbery in Northcrest. The man is accused of entering a fast food restaurant with a large machete at 9:25pm Wednesday, threatening staff before stealing the cash register and fleeing on foot. CCTV footage was reviewed, however, the man hasn't been located. The alleged offender is described of Aboriginal appearance and tall and was wearing a black hoodie, black pants and tan coloured shoes. NT Police is urging any witnesses, including customers who were inside at the time, to contact them on 131 444. In other news, Territory community leaders and people with lived experience will come together in Darwin next week for the 8th annual NT World Suicide Prevention Day Forum. The two-day event will discuss suicide prevention, mental health and supporting people affected by suicide loss. Sabrina's Reach for Life co-founder and event host Lydia DiLambo says the forum also provides an important opportunity for people to connect.
7: We have the forum on every year, and it is an opportunity for anyone in the community to come and learn, listen, connect with others that work in this sector and build a deeper understanding and appreciation of how complex suicide is.
11: If you or someone you know needs support, call Lifeline on 131 114. And a new campaign is supporting local dads and father figures to get involved in their children's lives. The Care Factor Project celebrates the small everyday moments that build the connection between dads and kids. Psychologist James Brown from the Fathering Project says it shines a light on the important role dads play.
12: In their roles involved in caregiving and caring for children in their communities, as well as, of course, in their families. And they also need our support. They need our care. And that's another part of the campaign.
11: Darwin and Catherine Dads can also visit the Fathering Project website to join a local dads group.
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14: Morning, I'm Jackie Lim. More relief from Nepal with confirmation another two Australians have been found alive amid the flash flooding disaster. It takes the total number of Aussies unaccounted for to 36. Treasurer Jim Chalmers telling the ABC they're doing everything they can to locate them.
15: Australia is sending some of its best people to that part of the world. Around 40 personnel are being sent there. About half of them are there already, part of our $11 million commitment, because there are thousands still missing.
14: Another major bank is predicting further falls in Australia's housing market. NAB expects capital city home prices to drop by around 7% overall. It follows Commonwealth's prediction of a 9% average fall by April. A grim milestone in Africa. More than 3,000 people have now died from Ebola in the Democratic Republic of Congo. Vaccine and treatment trials are underway. And the San Francisco 49ers have touched down in Australia ahead of next week's historic NFL match against the LA Rams at the MCG. In sport, NRL veteran Corey Oates reckons the tears will be flowing tonight when Jai Arrow takes to the field for his final game. The Bunnies star, who has medically retired due to MND, will notch up his 100th game for the club when they take on rivals, the Roosters.
16: It's usually fiery at the start, heat of battles, but it's all going to be paid respect to Jai Arrow.
14: And Hawthorn has earned another week off after an upset win over Fremantle in last night's AFL qualifying final. The Hawks putting on a dominant performance to run out 32-point winners on a rainy evening in Perth. That's the latest in news and sport.
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17: McMinn, Kavanagh and Bennett Streets in the Darwin CBD a little busy. Stewart Highway at Woolner Road, again at Bagot Road. Tiger Runner Drive at Woolner Road too. A few cars, Trail Road North, about at Rapid Creek Road at Rapid Creek. Stewart Highway in, about at Berrima Road. Rastonia Avenue near Gateway and Stewart Highway out, about at Temple Terrace in Yarrawonga. Census night was Tuesday, the 11th of August. There's still time to complete. 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Hip Hop and Hits Friday kicking off from 9 this morning.
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1: Checking the tides first. High tide of 6.2 metres at 9:30 a.m. Low tide of 1.7 metres at 4:45 p.m. And another high tide of 6 metres at 11 p.m. You got clear skies and some cloud forecast for your Friday. Tops of 31 in the city, tops of 34 in the rural area, and tops of 36 in Catherine.
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1: Good morning. You're on Hot 100 with Ant here. Oh my God, it's the last half hour of the show, and I haven't taken the station off air. I feel like I've just jinxed myself and I've said that. Damn it, but don't you worry. We've got great stuff coming up for the last half hour of the show. Just like some more details on the Hot 100 baby race. Even though you haven't registered, you can still come as a wild card. I'll give you more details about that in about 10 minutes. But right after this next one, Ty from CrossFit Abode, the Hulk of Darwin. He came into the studio earlier and had some great tips for training in the new humid conditions. We're in the build-up, unfortunately. Ty's got you sorted right after this one. You're on Hot 100.

0: Early in the show, I was fortunate enough to catch up with Ty from CrossFit Abode. He had tips on calluses and training during the build-up. Here's a little snippet of our chat. Good. Hey, it is a good morning, but it is also a pretty humid morning. I think we can both agree that dry season is just about all up and gone. Build-up is here. Humidity is up. How do you recommend people alter their training in the top end?
1: Yeah, so it is a bit of a challenge as the weather changes. It gets a bit warmer. Humidity rises. We want to make sure that we don't overheat. So sometimes it means that pushing as hard as you can in a workout might not be the right decision.
0: Yeah.
1: If you feel like you're overheating, you definitely want to slow down a little bit. Think about that long run rather than that specific workout on that day. So you want to be able to train the next day and so on as well. And definitely keep up with your hydration. So keep drinking lots of water. If you need to get those electrolytes in, add that on to it as well, depending on what else you do in the rest of your day.
0: Electrolytes are massive. Me and Sam always pump them in the morning. I also advise if anyone's running, I wouldn't run past 9 a.m. It absolutely kills you.
1: Yeah, so earlier in the morning or later in the afternoon when the sun is not as harsh is a great option. For us, for example, at a gym, we just have the big fans in the ceiling, massive fans to help you.
0: Oh, they keep you so cool. Yeah, I remember when I first came in, it was like in November, mate. It's humid as hell, but you guys keep it very cool in there. And something else I want to talk about, at NT's Fittest, it was great. It was so much fun. When I was doing heaps of pull-ups, I got these really bad calluses on my hand. One of them burst, had a little bit of blood, nothing too bad. But is there a way to curb that? Or is like in CrossFit, you just got to grind your teeth and get through it?
1: Well, so yes and no. So typically for me, or when you see me, if I coach you in a class, I would say, if you feel like your hands are about to rip, stop, we'll change the movement.
0: Yeah, yeah.
1: We want to be able to continue training after. And even though it's not a massive injury, it's really irritating. It makes your life a bit harder for the week. So that's one of them. Wearing grips or sun protection is another option. And yeah, mainly tending to them. If you feel like if they grow really thick on your hands, you can use a pomace zone or like a little shaver and shave them a little bit. But besides that, just make sure that you don't rip them. A competition is a different case.
0: You want to
1: go as hard as you can. You want to beat everyone else, which you have, which was... But...
0: Thank you. You said it, not me. Yeah. Whatever.
1: But yeah, generally speaking, stop before you get yourself a little tear in your hand.
0: So shaving, like, what is there a specific type of shaver that you use?
1: There is. I wouldn't know the exact name or type for it, but you'd see them a lot if you go to get your pedicure or manicure. All the nail salons would have them for you.
0: How'd you know I'm booked in tomorrow? Did you know that? Amazing. Hey, Ty, thank you so much. You are a residential fitness expert here in the NT. We appreciate you. I'll see you at CrossFit very soon.

0: You're on Hot 100's Top Ben's Best Music. You've got Ant here for you Friday, and tomorrow is the Hot 100 Baby Race. I feel like I've been waiting all my life for this race. It's going to be so much fun. We're broadcasting live from Casuarina Square tomorrow from 9 a.m. till 12 p.m. If you haven't registered and still want to get involved, well, come on down to Casuarina Square tomorrow. If you show us a receipt from Casuarina Square, get there nice and early, then you could be one of our wild card entries. And why should you be a wild card? Well, your baby could be crawling their way to winning you a $1,000 Casuarina Square gift voucher. That's right. It is that simple. That's how you win it. But you got to be in it to win it. So we'll see you there tomorrow. Make sure you stick around. You're on Hot 100.
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0: It's the Top Ends Best Music. You're on Hot 100. You've got Ant here, but not for much longer. I'm out of here, guys. Thank you so much for tuning in and bearing with me. It was just me today, but we got through it. But don't you worry, Sam's coming back tomorrow with me, broadcasting live for the Hot 100 Baby Race at Casuarina Square. 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This race will determine who gets a $1,000 Casuarina Square gift voucher. You can still come as a wild card on the day, but that's it for us today. 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You're on Hot.
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16: Hey there, Tani Maxwell with your local news update. Residents have been evacuated from a jingly apartment block after it was engulfed in smoke early this morning. NT Police and emergency services arrived to the Rothdale Road unit complex at about 2:45 a.m. where a car was lit on fire. Police say the fire then spread to a second car also parked at the complex and thick black smoke engulfed the building. Residents were evacuated and the fire has been extinguished. Investigations into the incident remain ongoing. Darwin locals will have to wait longer to get back onto the Nightcliff jetty, with repair works now expected to continue throughout September and October. The department says contractors are carrying out additional work after finding the jetty's condition was worse than first expected. Amateur Fishermen's Association of the NT CEO David Chirivolo says the upgrades are designed to make sure the jetty remains safe for years to come.
17: It's also become a lot more popular, the jetty, with fishers, with walkers. It gets a lot more traffic. The traffic creates vibrations that impacts on the structure. And also these repairs are not only maintenance, but also upgrades, making it more accessible to more people and actually making the jetty safer.
16: The NT waterfowl hunting season opens this Saturday, with hunters able to take part across 4 designated reserves in the Top End. Lambles Lagoon, Howard Springs, Shoal Bay Coastal and Harrison Dam Conservation Reserves will all open from September 5, with the season set to run until January 3. Hunters are reminded they must have a valid permit, know their daily limits and only hunt in approved areas. And the Northern Territory's suicide rate remains the highest in Australia, with a major forum in Darwin aiming to change the way people talk about suicide. The NT World Suicide Prevention Day Forum is back for its eighth year and will feature lived experience stories, practical workshops and discussions. Sabrina's Reach for Life co-founder and host Lydia DiLambo says this year's theme, Changing the Conversation Around Suicide, is designed to give people greater confidence.
6: Having more honest dialogue around what does this mean? 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
18: In sport, the Hawks are flying high after last night's victory over the Dockers. They led at every change to eventually run out 32-point winners and book a home prelim. The Crows have locked in their team for tomorrow night's elimination final against the Dogs at Adelaide Oval. They've made one change with Callum Archie coming in for his first September with the Crows. And a big upset by Aussie Dane Sweeney over at the US Open this morning. The world number 123 downing 13th seed Lorenzo Musetti in four sets to advance to the third round. That's the latest in news and sport.
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19: If you can't, Stewart Highway at Baggett Road or the Tiger Brenner Drive at Wishart Road. And a heads up, Surf Stepen Nightworks will be taking place on Howard Springs Road tonight between Stowe Road and Defence Accommodation Precinct Entrance. The works will take place from 8pm tonight to 5am tomorrow morning. Howard Springs Road will stay open during the works, but traffic management and signage will be in place. 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
1: 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The works will take place from 8 p.m. tonight through to 5 a.m. tomorrow morning. Howard Springs Road will remain open during the works, but traffic management and signage will be in place. 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